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3: In sport, Hurricanes coach Clark Laidlaw says he's had Samisi Taioloa on his radar for some time. The new All Blacks loose forward is signed with the Super Rugby Pacific Champions for 2027 and 28. Laidlaw says he first noticed Taioloa as part of the New Zealand under-19 squad, who toured South Africa 4 years ago.
4: I was like, holy shit, who's this guy that keeps slotting these big South Africans? And he picked up a couple of niggles really out of there, and the next time we've seen him was 2 years ago with Southland, obviously, when he went up to Moana, and he was outstanding, wasn't he?
3: The Black Caps' opponents at the 50-over Cricket World Cup next year have been announced. They are in Group B with hosts South Africa, Sri Lanka, England and some qualifiers. That's sport.
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5: A bit of a cloudy Friday afternoon ahead with a few light showers possible, mainly about the ranges. Westerlies outside and we are sitting on 18 degrees right now. Going to drop down to 9 overnight. Checking in on Saturday, fine apart from a few showers. Westerlies for tomorrow and a high of 19 degrees. Checking in with the marine forecast. Out on the water today, southwest 10 knots, becoming westerly 15 knots late afternoon. Seas slight.
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Got some good music lined up for you as well. I've got some Taylor Swift. Split Ends is in the mix, as well as Simply Red later on in the hour. Right now, though, it is Adele with Rumour Has It.

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0: 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Due to my name, good afternoon to you. Now, what are your plans for tomorrow night? You got anything on tomorrow night? If you love nothing better than a live show, the Bobby Holidays are bringing the party to the Monkey House in Whitianga. They are hitting the stage 8 p.m. tomorrow. So I have actually said before that it's an R18. It is not an R18. I have been corrected. Kids are welcome as long as they've got adults with them, obviously. You can get your tickets sorted right now through eventfinder.co.nz, or there will be door sales tomorrow evening.
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Taylor Swift on CFM. Time for weekday weird history for today, the 2nd of October. And this one's so relatable. So back in 1766, people at the Goose Fair in Nottingham in the UK got so angry about the price of cheese, they actually started a riot. The price of cheese doubled in 1 week, and the common folk were not happy. They actually went a little bit nuts. Hundreds of wheels of cheese were grabbed and rolled through the town. It got so bad the army was called in to calm things down. And honestly, like I said, it's relatable. I reckon we can all understand the cheese frustration with the price of cheese. Almost unaffordable at the moment. So basically, this day in history proved that you don't mess with people's cheese. Here's Split Enz, another great Kiwi hit on your live and local Coromandel CFM.

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1: Now, if you've been meaning to brush up on your first aid skills, there's a St John's first aid course coming up on Tuesday, October the 20th. It's happening at St Peter's the Fisherman Church in Dundas Street, I should say, in Whitianga. It's a one-day course that covers the basics of first aid, including how to recognise and deal with common injuries and medical emergencies, plus vital first aid skills and CPR. And once you successfully complete the course, you'll receive a first aid level 1 certificate valid for 2 years. We'll be right back.

0: CFM with Jude, keeping you company on your Friday afternoon. Good afternoon. Hope you're having a great day today. And of course, this is a brand new month, and that means a CFM and Pick of the Bunch from Flowers on Pollen is also a brand new competition right now. We want to know who someone in your community or in your life goes the extra mile for other people. Don't, you know, doesn't get the recognition for it, just is a real good sort. Tell us who you would like to win the beautiful bouquet of flowers from Flowers on Pollen. 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It'll be drawn on the last day of the month, and you can enter as many times as you like. So get onto it. It's Flowers on Pollen. 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

Cheryl Crow. Every day is a winding road. Sounds like the roads where I live, actually. Yeah, to go anywhere, there's a winding road. New sport and weather are coming up, and Rob is behind the mic straight after that to get you through to Knock Off and beyond on your Friday. What a great place to be. Saying see ya, have a great weekend. I'll catch you Monday, 11 o'clock. Here's a bit of Coldplay.

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2: In this update, a South Auckland leader's encouraging the Papatuitui community to support each other after three bodies were discovered at a family home. Emergency services were called to Cambridge Terrace before seven last night. Police have launched an investigation. A 33-year-old man has been charged with murder after the death of a man in Auckland's Glen Innes yesterday afternoon. A police operation is underway in Christchurch's Lynwood. It's part of the search for a 21-year-old missing for nearly a month. Braden Hepworth was last seen on September 3 at a service station in Lynwood. Police are welcoming the sentencing of Christchurch massage therapist Neil Yardini. He's been jailed for more than 11 years. Fire and Emergency is welcoming a vote on its latest pay offer to firefighters, but says it should have happened sooner. The Professional Firefighters Union will go to its members on a proposed 2.2% pay rise, alongside new allowances.
3: 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She was loyal to a fault. 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
2: In sport, All Blacks coach Dave Rennie offered himself as a sounding board for Clark Laidlaw in his recruitment of loose forward Semisi Taʻialoa. Laidlaw's Hurricanes have signed Taʻialoa on a two-year deal after making his All Blacks debut on the tour of South Africa. Laidlaw says Rennie had some thoughts.
11: I spoke to Rams a couple of times on him and where he's seen him and, you know, how he's seen his game. And he'd probably watched him more closely than us in the last, you know, the last part of the season, because he's watching every player as an individual. And obviously we were focused on playing as a team.
2: Auckland FC owner Bill Foley is on the shortlist to become the owner of basketball's Las Vegas NBA expansion team. It could come with a price tag of up to $23 billion. That is sport. I'm Raylene Ramsey.
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12: 2:04. Good afternoon. Rob Holding with you through till 7 tonight. The weather forecast is for pretty dry weather for the next few days. There is a little bit band of rain going to be slowly coming up the country tomorrow, possibly arriving our way nighttime on Saturday, but it is a very small band of rain. So apart from that, just maybe messy with a little showers here and there, but some fine periods in there as well. Out on the water, we have southwesters at 10 knots this afternoon, rising to 15 knots around about now-ish, so I might just change that. See slight cloudy periods. There is a strong wind advisory for the Coromandel and Colville areas tomorrow. Westerlies at 20 knots, gusting 30, and they will become southeasters, 30 knots, gusting 40 tomorrow evening. So maybe a time for bringing the boat home a little bit earlier.
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Ferry on Coromandel CFM, 100% local radio, locally owned, locally broadcast. That's what it's all about. 12 past two, Katie Bell along very shortly, going to cowboy up. We've got Nick Kershaw and M. A couple of things happening this weekend that we will be talking about. One is the Mercury Bay Model Railway Show happening in Whitianga over the weekend. And the other one is that Peyton Kitchens in Ngātia have got an open day coming up tomorrow. So more about that during the hour. And right now, this is Amy Grant's take on that classic song, The Big Yellow Taxi. 12 past two on CFM.

0: Cowboy Out.
1: That, of course, is Katie Bell on CFM and a bit of Kiwi music. I hope you enjoyed the Sweet As show last night. Now, there is a new song that Jason, what's the word I'm looking for? Help me out. Rick, what's the word when you play something like before it's released? I should know that, shouldn't I? Anyway,
2: pre-release.
1: Yeah, something like that. Anyway, he snuck it in. Jason snuck this new song from Flax, which used to be Flaxies.
2: Oh, yeah.
1: And he snuck it in on the Sweet As Kiwi show. So I'm going to play that for you a little bit later in the afternoon. Right now, though, we're going to take a short break and come back with the totally refreshed Rick Balfour back from sea kayaking and fit. Anyway, we will find out more next.
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7: 20 past 2. Rick Balfour back. You look refreshed.
8: Yeah, well.
7: Do you feel refreshed?
8: Yeah. It was a once in a lifetime trip and it was pretty amazing. Sea kayaking in Finland.
7: Sea kayak, I mean, there's.
8: Freshwater sea kayaking is the term. But.
7: Not out in the ocean.
8: No. It was Lake Saimaa, which is a huge lake with many, many thousands of islands. Every cabin that we paddled to, around 20 or 30 k's each day, had a sauna. So it was so good after a hard paddle. Crank up the sauna.
7: So you go from island to island?
8: Pretty much. There were some cabins that were on peninsulas, but mostly there were islands.
7: And seriously?
8: It was deserted. There's everybody had gone back to work and school.
7: What is it over there? It's autumn.
8: Yeah, autumn. So end of August, people were gone. We saw in a week maybe 6 people.
7: Wow.
8: And
7: which makes in Finland.
8: Yeah, in Finland. Oh. And so, yeah, the wildlife had pretty much deserted as well. All the migratory birds were gone. We did see a loon, which was pretty cool, and a capercaillie.
7: What's a capercaillie?
8: It's a bird that I only knew from Scotland. It's a large partridge about the size of a goose, black and white, and pretty impressive when it's doing its mating thing, but it wasn't at that time of year. So that was a high, and osprey, eagle, and a few sundry birds here and there.
7: While you're kayaking?
8: While we're kayaking.
7: Oh, you would have loved that.
8: In the cabin. And then because there'd been some recent rain, the mushrooms were going off. And we picked about 3 kilograms of chanterelles.
7: Right, we're talking normal mushrooms here.
8: Yeah.
7: Yep.
8: The edible kind.
7: Just normal mushrooms. Yeah.
8: Beautiful chanterelles, which in Oregon I knew as chicken in the woods, the local.
7: I could just see you there. So was it 2, 3, 4?
8: Three of you.
7: Just in kayaks on this huge lake.
8: Massive lake.
7: Nobody else there.
8: Nobody else. Yeah,
7: because the rest of the time you'd be going, hey, g'day,
8: this was actively looking. Is there anybody here?
7: Yeah,
8: where have they all gone? Beamed up somewhere.
7: Yeah, yeah.
8: So yeah, it was fascinating. And
7: I'm thinking of like your Bruno Lawrence and the
8: Quiet Earth.
7: Quiet Earth.
8: Yeah, I know that story. So that was an incredible opportunity to see some of the backcountry of Finland, so to speak.
7: And then you did some cycling, mountain biking, or
8: no? This was technically called gravel biking.
7: Gravel biking.
8: Carry your own gear on a bike, and we pedaled 1,000 kilometres through the 3 states, or countries rather, Bosnia, Montenegro and Serbia. out of Sarajevo. So a big loop, doing around 60 to 70 or 100 Ks per day.
7: So give us an idea of what the landscape, because it's mountainous, there's lots of trees. So is there a similarity in New Zealand to...
8: They're mostly conifers and oaks. So high up were conifers, pine primarily. And then we got up some open tops where there was really nothing. And a lot of it was grazed. So any open space was grazed. There were cows with big bells dangling on their necks. And but the one thing that was a little bit sad was the amount of rubbish.
7: Yeah.
8: Everywhere, along the trails, in the forest. A highlight, though, I got to see a huge bear print. So we were in bear country.
7: A bear print.
8: Up. Yeah, European brown bear, which is similar in size to a grizzly in North America. Yeah, so I put my pump.
7: So the highlight was seeing the print, not seeing the bear.
8: Yeah, I was definitely looking.
7: Yeah.
8: And, and seeing the different birds. I saw a griffin vulture. Which is one of the biggest vultures in the world, and really impressive wingspans, about 2.5 meters.
7: Does it make you think we need to be doing more of this kayaking, touring in New Zealand?
8: Oh, I think we've got a pretty good complement of all sorts of ways that tourists and Kiwis can get out amongst it.
7: Because you are, you're a very experienced mountain biker, and you're out there. Do we rate with what you've just experienced?
8: Yes.
7: Yep.
8: Our trails are in way better shape. We have amazing trail builders and cleaner. We have great backcountry ethics in New Zealand in terms of looking after the place, making it better than you found it, looking after the huts and the tracks. And so, that was really a take-home message for me that we've got it good here. We've got great people working on this between Doc and all the volunteer groups that go out, like the Backcountry Trust. So, it was quite a standout experience to be in such a different place with different ways of doing things.
7: Yeah.
8: And we had some amazing experiences way up in the mountains, a little chalet and a little sign saying something about lunch in... the local language, and we thought, oh, we'll go check it out. So we pushed our bikes up the steep little driveway, and there was this couple there, and they just gave us the most delicious lunch.
7: All right.
8: And including the local version, it's called, I forgot the name of it, Ruck. No, I think it is. It's like a schnapps.
7: Right.
8: So we had coffee, schnapps, and the other guys, I didn't eat meat, so... They had lots of that, and I had a sort of a Greek salad with local homemade cheese. And we couldn't really speak our language, but we used a little Google Translate to sort of back and forth. And they were so sweet to us. An amazing lunch high up in the mountains. And then as I was leaving, I spied through their front door a wall covered in trophies. And having been a hunter... I sort of inquired about it. And so he had this lineup of chamois, wild boar, and mountain goats, all made in these little trophies mounted on taxidermy style. And so we had a little sort of back and forth about hunting. And
7: You're in your element.
8: It was great.
7: Absolutely. How are you going to get back to Earth? That's the question.
8: Oh, well, I did want to just give a shout out from the Bogan Bingo that I missed,
7: that
8: unfortunately.
7: That was really a really good night, I heard.
8: Yes, people had an amazing time apparently, and we raised $17,000.
7: That's awesome.
8: Dollars, and it wouldn't have been possible without all the business support around here. So shout out to all the businesses. Thank you so much. All the volunteers. It was a great night.
7: Excellent, and good to have you back.
8: Thank you.
7: All righty, it's just on 2:30 on CFM. Wouldn't it be good if I could kayak and if I could bike around the Balkans? That would be fun. I'd probably have to get somebody to kayak for me. Nick Kershaw on CFM.

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1: 25 to 3 on CFM. Whole heap of things happening for school holidays. So, yes, this week is almost finished for events. I mean, there are some over the weekend, not the least of which is the Model Railway Show in Whitianga, which we will talk about in about 10 minutes' time. But we have got on our Facebook page, just pinned right at the top, a whole lot of things for the children to do next week, right around the regions, around the Hauraki and Coromandel. So if you're planning next week for what to do with the kids, make sure that you check our Facebook page. If you have an event on, no matter where it is, if you're listening to this at the moment, there's kids around you, then they will hear about you, or their parents will hear about your event. So make sure that you let us know. You can either put a post or put a reply or a comment on our post, or send us an email, hello@cfm.co.nz, and we'll stick that up on there as well. So no reason for the kids to be bored, no reason for the kids to be on their devices for the holidays. 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

0: 1970s. I was talking to my wife about the retro station this morning. CFM Retro, only available on the CFM app. Of course, so you need it on your phone. But the absolute best of the 70s and 60s with the cream of the 50s in there. It truly is a nostalgic and a brilliant mix. Quarter to three, I finally managed to get a hold of Freya. Now, Freya Mara from Whirianga won our pick of the bunch this month, well, last month for September. It's October now, isn't it? Yes, for September. So she was nominated by Felicia because she does so much for the Mercury Bay Athletics Club and running the primary school production, looking after her three girls as well, and just all over the place. So I finally managed to track Freya down. So she is going to receive a beautiful bouquet of flowers from the team at Flowers on Pollen in Pollen Street, Thames. So you can check them out. Just check it out on our Facebook page. Or if you'd like to nominate somebody for this month, then head along to our website and cfm.co.nz, and under Contact Us, you'll find a link there for the pick of the bunch. All right, quarter to three, toy libraries. Now, we know about toy libraries, but there is something that you might not know about toy libraries that Jude found out this morning, and you and I will find out next.
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0: It's coming up to 10 to 3, so I'm distracted by editing an interview while listening to those advertisements. This morning on our Coromandel, Jude had a chat to Helen from the Waihi Community Services, all about toy libraries. Now, most of us know you can rent toys from the toy library, but there is something else that I discovered while listening to this morning.
4: Catching up now with Helen Risen from Waihi Community Resource Centre. Now, we were talking off air about the toy library in Waihi.
8: If you haven't come across a toy library before, before, it's a really simple idea. Instead of buying lots of toys that your children may lose interest in after a couple of weeks, you can just simply borrow them from the toy library. For a membership of $20 per year, which is pretty reasonable, that allows you to rent toys from anywhere between $1 and the most expensive toy might be $5.
9: That's very reasonable. And kids do get bored with their toys so quickly.
8: They absolutely do. And I actually spent a little bit of time a couple of Saturdays ago with the toy library, and it was it's absolutely exciting to see the kids coming in, choosing their toys, and you could see that, you know, their eyes were just wide open trying to check out what's in there. And yeah, it's just the excitement that you see when they come in. And then the other thing that we do is for probably about $50, don't quote me on that, we can put together a party package to celebrate a birthday. So instead of going to a venue, which obviously is going to cost a lot more money, you can pick up the toy package and you get to have the party at home.
9: And how can people contact the toy library?
8: So they can contact them via email at ybtoylibrary@gmail.com, or they can also give us a call at the Resource Center at 863-7555, and we can certainly point them in the right direction.
9: Hey, Helen, that is cool and very timely with the school holidays as well.
8: Yes, it is. So I hope that everybody's going to come down. We're located at 43 Morsey Avenue, which is the Oceania Gold Building, and open Mondays 2 p.m. to 4 p.m., Wednesdays 4:30 to 5:30 p.m., and Saturdays from 10 a.m. to 12.
0: Helen Risen from Waihee Community Services, talking to Jude this morning on Our Coromandel. So, yeah, we, Sharon and I, well, Sharon more in particular, is at the local toy library grabbing stuff for our grandson when he comes and stays. And also, but I didn't know about that thing about birthdays. That is a very, very good idea. So maybe, I don't know if all toy libraries do that, but if you've got young ones and they're having parties and you need some toys for the parties, check out your local toy library. 9 to 3 on CFM. News and sport along at 3. The best music variety continues after that. Also, we'll have the local news story of the week with John Freer, and we're going to check out playing with trains in Mercury Bay.

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2: In this update, police and forensic teams are carrying out a scene examination in Lynwood in Christchurch as the search continues for a 21-year-old missing for nearly a month. Braden Hepworth was last seen on September 3rd. Psychology organisations are holding an event to apologise to Māori for the harm caused by racism within the discipline. It'll involve the New Zealand Psychological Society and the New Zealand College of Clinical Psychologists. National's taking aim at the energy market, striving to make it more competitive. If re-elected, it's pledging to tackle lines charges and let households and businesses with solar or battery sell to any power company. Drilling has begun in the search for geothermal sources to expand Top Energy's Ngāwhā power station in the far north. An investigation is underway in Tennessee after two failed attempts to execute a death row inmate by lethal injection. That's news.
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2: In sport, no regrets from Hurricanes coach Clark Laidlaw after recruiting All Blacks loose forward Semisi Taialua rather than pursuing Ardie Savia. Both players needed a new franchise after Moana Pacifica's demise. All Blacks captain Savia will announce this afternoon he's heading to the Blues. But Laidlaw says Taialua was a signing for the future. While local basketball fans will be keen to see Kiwi WNBA star Charlize Leger-Walker suit up for the Tokomanawa Queens for the first time this weekend, it's not clear if her stint in the local league will be an annual occurrence.
6: I can't say for certain. Right now is the time if people want to come out and see that, but my plans aren't completely set in stone.
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7: Just on 3 past 3 on CFM. Cloudy periods, mainly cloud in the west, though, which is okay. Tomorrow, a little bit of rain developing in the evening, possibly heavy, but that should be gone by breakfast time on Sunday morning. Out on the water, we've got sou'westers at 15 knots this afternoon. They're going to rise to 20 knots, gusting 30 in the Coromandel this evening. And then, they continue overnight for the Hauraki at sou'westers at 50 knots, easing to 10 knots for a time in the morning, but in the Coromandel Colville, westerlies getting up 20 knots, 30 knots in the morning, easing for a little bit, and then some strong winds coming in. So strong wind advisory for tomorrow evening in the Coromandel in particular. Southeasters at 30 knots, gusting 40 tomorrow evening.
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That's Rock Set on Coromandel CFM, just on 10 past 3. Rob Holding with you on CFM Afternoons, thanks to Smitty Sports Bar and Grill. It's finally Friday, so of course you've got all the sports on all those screens. You'll enjoy that over the weekend too with the NRL final. You've got the winning wheel tonight. Every spin wins, which I think is a bit silly, but you know, Smitty's likes it, and complimentary nibbles when you're in there as well. So check that out at Smitty's Sports Bar and Grill. John Freer's along at around about 20 past 3 with our local news story of the week. We are going to play with trains this hour, having a chat to Damon Christensen from the Mercury Bay Model Railway Club, who have got their show on this weekend. And of course, the best music variety continues as well.

0: 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Let's do something.
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Benatar on CFM. She was at Kevin Costner's place last weekend. If you build it, they will come. It was, he hosts this annual charity fundraiser called 1805 Live, which is a benefit at his oceanfront property in California supporting first responders. And so Pat Benatar was there, did a special tribute in the middle for an emotional tribute to Dolly Parton as

0: They had worked together for a while. 73 years old. I'm just thinking she must be old enough to come back to New Zealand. Hasn't been here for a while. Well, when was she here? 2023. Yes, summer concert series. So there we go. Anyway, Pat Benatar, hit me with your best shot. 20 past three, John Freer, our news editor, is next with a very exciting local news story of the week.
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0: 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John Freer, our news editor, on the phone. John, good afternoon.
8: Good afternoon, Rob. You got to share that with the listeners. I've just been told I'm not allowed to do something while I'm talking to you.
0: It's don't pick your nose while you're talking to me. It just doesn't look good on radio.
8: I tried to turn my camera on just so I could see. This is modern technology.
0: But it is, yeah. And there's a lot of places that have cameras in the studios now so that you can see what the announcers are doing. But as my mum said many, many years ago to me, she says, Robert, you have a perfect face for radio.
8: I agree with your mother.
0: Oh, I don't know why I bother talking to you. We have some great news regarding not just the ferry coming back, but with Happy Campers joining in with Explore Group.
8: Yeah, Rob, and you got to talk to Andy Hazlett, who's the CE of Mad Campers. And, you know, this is another really good example of people working together to make something happen. And the people that have been involved with this are the Explore Group, who provide the boat. What Mad Campers have done, they're now providing infrastructure around the boat, so the shuttles into Coromandel. Plus, they're setting up with James and Turner, rental vehicles, scooters, all that sort of stuff. Now, as part of this whole exercise, you've had the local business association, you've had the Thames Coromandel District Council's economic development team, you've had Destination Hauraki Coromandel. Mm. So as I said earlier, it's a great example of a whole bunch of people working towards a common interest and actually making it happen.
0: Well, I'm just looking at the logistics of somebody from overseas flying to New Zealand. They fly into Auckland Airport. They get themselves a shuttle or a bus to the ferry, catch the ferry over. They're shuttled into Coromandel Town, rent a vehicle. I mean, I know because Andy was saying like camper vans are in the future. And then they do some tiki touring around the country, but they start here in the Coromandel. I mean, that's, I'm sure everybody's buzzing about that.
8: Well, it's pretty cool. And one of the things is that just for this time round, the focus at the moment is very much on Coromandel Town. But, you know, Andy realised when he was talking to you the other day, he said, let's get it started. Let's get everything set up appropriately and then let's grow it from there. Now, that to me is really just a great place to start. Now let's see where we can take this whole exercise.
0: It's forward thinking, John.
8: Yeah, and I tell you what, it's great that Explore Group are prepared to put the service on as a daily service from November through until I think it's Easter of next year.
0: Yeah.
8: So yeah, everything's looking pretty sweet on this one, Rob.
0: Even the weather's coming to the party with, well, let's not use the El Nino word, which I just used, but it's not going to be as hot and as bad and as nasty as people were saying, but it is going to be a good hot Kiwi summer.
8: Yeah, and I think we're all looking forward to that. I know the businesses around the peninsula, they're all looking forward to a good summer. Hey, I was talking to one of the businesses in Thames during the week, and he said it's been really good. They're having a really good school holiday period, but he had noticed that things had picked up, which is really pleasing to hear.
0: Yeah, I was just talking to another guy today about that, and he says, yep, yeah, they're actually outdoing Wellington.
8: It doesn't take much, does it? See, all their politicians have all left Wellington, and now we've got to put up with
0: them. Oh, is that what it is? All right, so that is great news. Explore Ferry coming back, and it's daily from the middle of November till after Easter, as John says, and Mad Campers joining in with that, and you can rent cars and scooters at the moment, and eventually camper vans from Rob and Jenny at James and Turner.
8: Yeah, Robin, I think it's really important that people get behind the service and use it. You know, like if we don't use it and make use of it, it'll go away. Yep. So let's hope we can achieve that.
0: Yeah, so it's not just for them coming to us and back, it's also for us going to Auckland and back.
8: Most definitely.
0: Thanks, John.
8: All right, mate, enjoy your day.
0: Thank you very much. John Freer is our news editor here at CFM. You can follow the local news on our Facebook page, on our website, and of course, on the radio. 27 past three. You can actually listen to that interview with Andy Hazlett from Mad Campers on our CFM app. I've just put it right at the top for you.

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1: 25 to 4 on CFM. The showing, the performance, I should say, of Penny Ashton's The Tempestuous, the shrewd new comedy in Coromandel Town tonight, is not happening at Hauraki House Theatre. So if you are in the area and you have bought tickets and you're thinking, oh, I will head along to Hauraki House tonight, no, don't do that at all because it's been cancelled. Whangamata tomorrow, Pairoa on Sunday, and Waihi on Tuesday. Yes, that's all going ahead. Unfortunately, Coromandel Town has had to cancel. Well, the performance for tonight has been cancelled. So if you've got tickets, you can get a refund from the info centre.

0: It's Benny on CFM. Not lonely at the moment, though, because she is getting ready to come our way for, well, not quite for Christmas, just after Christmas. In fact, at the Corra Glen Tavern on the 28th of December, a special one-off outdoor summer headline show at the Corra Glen Tavern, and there'll be a day we ran there supporting her, and there's a Tuesday as well. She also has her new album out, so you'll be getting some songs from that. Also branched into acting, apparently, in the teenage musical drama film South. I'm reading this one straight off Google. Her performance as a mentor figure for youth in the music industry received strong praise from local publications. So there we go. Benny, multi-talented Benny. Looking forward to her at the Corra Glen Tavern on the 28th. All right, something that's happening a little bit further up the road from the Corra Glen Tavern, and it's happening before the 28th of December, is the Mercury Bay Model Railway Show. That's on this weekend. We're talking to Damon Christensen about that next.
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0: 100% local radio, CFM, and this weekend is the annual show for the Mercury Bay Model Railway Club. Damon Christensen is on the phone from Fitty City. Damon, you'll be looking forward to playing with your trains.
12: I certainly am. Hopefully playing with the trains all weekend.
0: What is it about model railways that just all boys just want to play with them?
12: It's probably the engineering, probably the speed that they go to, the power behind them. All of those things, I think, have got a little bit of us boy in them.
0: I always think the one difference with model railways as opposed to, like, Skeletrix and stuff like that is in those other ones you're sort of, like, hoping the car goes flying off the track. But model railways, you don't really want that to happen, do you?
12: No, don't want any derailments if we can avoid them.
0: How many model railway sets, is that the right word, sets?
12: Yeah, layouts.
0: Layouts. How many model railway layouts are you going to have there?
12: We have 7 layouts in the town hall. amongst a few other displays of dolls and dolls' houses and RC cars and military boats and RCA planes, all sorts of stuff.
0: It takes an awful lot to get your set, your layout, out of your garage or wherever it is and bring it to the town hall. How big's the biggest one?
12: The two biggest ones are roughly 1.5 metres by 3 metres long.
0: That's a fair whacking length.
12: It is.
0: And what are the scenes that they have?
12: Those two big ones, he's got a country scene with a small town on it and a large city he's building. My layout that's going to be there is NZR, and that's based on Fox and Wharf down in the Manawatu. Another small N-scale layout is based around some European little town villages. So we've got a mixture of all sorts.
0: Has anyone ever done the Rauremu spiral?
12: Tauranga Model Railway Club has got a model of the Rauremu, and that would have been with us, but because we had to move the date, they couldn't make it.
0: Well, I was going to say that's a shame. It is a shame, but you've still got enough there to make it a great show. So it's running on Saturday and Sunday, 10 till 4 Saturday, 10 till 3 Sunday. Entry $6 for adults, $3 for kids, $15 for the whole family. You are most welcome. Damon, thank you so much for your time.
12: No problem. Thank you, Rob.
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Duran Duran on Coromandel CFM. Afternoon, thanks to Smitty's Sports Bar and Grill. News along at 4 o'clock. Got the job spot after that. Plus, Rob's, I haven't heard that in ages. A song specially for Mandy this afternoon. And song, speaking of songs especially for around about 20 to 6 this evening is the Afternoon Anomaly on CFM Afternoons. And this one specially for Ross Hewitt from Onimana. So, Ross, your song coming up in a couple of hours' time. Right now, it's Kelly Clarkson.

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2: In this update, police have cordoned off a property in the Christchurch suburb of Lynnwood as the search for a missing 21-year-old continues. Braden Hepworth was last seen on September 3rd. National's taking aim at the energy market, striving to make it more competitive. If re-elected, it's pledging to tackle lines charges and let households and businesses with solar or batteries sell to any power company. Meanwhile, the Prime Minister says New Zealand upholds its international obligations and it's disingenuous to suggest otherwise. A Dutch environmental group has launched a complaint with the European Commission accusing New Zealand of breaching climate change promises. A water metering trial that could save more than 5 million litres of water a year is moving on to the next stage in Hamilton. An earlier pilot program of 200 properties identified leaks at almost 1 in 5. That's news.
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2: In sport, the Hurricanes coach is happy to land Samisi Taiolua rather than Ari Savia. Clark Laidlaw's recruited the new All Blacks loose forward on a two-year deal. Both players needed a new home following the demise of Moana Pacifica. All Blacks captain and Hurricane centurion Savia is officially announcing this afternoon he's heading to the Blues. But Laidlaw says Taiolua is a signing for the future.
6: It wasn't him versus Ardy. Ardy's one of the best players in the world, but as you say, he's probably got one more year in New Zealand rugby, potentially.
2: Auckland FC's American owner Bill Foley could be digging in his wallet for up to $23 billion if he wants to own basketball's Las Vegas NBA expansion team. That is sport. I'm Raylene Ramsey.
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7: 4 past 4 on CFM. It's a nice day outside. Nice and warm still, too, around 17 degrees. Thames on 18 at the moment. Racing ahead. Well done. Heading down to 9 degrees tonight, back up to 19 for Saturday, and it's going to be a reasonably nice Saturday, so a great day for getting out around the markets. Out on the water, we have got sou'westers at 15 knots in the Hauraki Gulf this afternoon. They will continue overnight, easing to 10 knots in the morning. Coromandel Recreational Area, westerlies at 15 knots, rising to 20 knots, gusting 30 this evening. There's a strong wind advisory for the Coromandel and Colville areas for tomorrow. Westerlies at 20 knots, gusting 30 to start the day. They will ease down to 10 knots during the morning, but then coming up to southeasters, 30 knots, gusting 40 knots later in the day. Sea becoming rough in the evening.
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0: Maroon 5 on Coromandel CFM. The great music variety continues. Got Bon Jovi, The Knack, Mutton Birds this hour. Get Ice House in there as well. Gig guide coming up at around about 10 to 5. If you're looking for going out and you want some live music, I'll tell you who is playing and where. And I've got the job spots at around about 20 past.
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0: Now, to be perfectly honest, I was going to play another song this afternoon, but this one, just as I was looking through a list, this one jumped out at me and going, well, you know, I actually like this song and I like it a lot. It's 10cc and I'm Mandy. Fly Me. Haven't heard this in ages.

20 past four on CFM Afternoons, thanks to Smitty's Sports Bar and Grill. We'll be chatting to Paul in about an hour's time, by the way, at Smitty's. But it is finally Friday, so you've got all the sports, because you always have the sports. You've got the meat raffle, which is a great way to get yourself a good amount of decent, good meat at a good price, and also support a great charity.

0: charity as well, and a complimentary nibbles tonight at Smitty's Sports Bar and Grill. All right, so Catch a Fire before that was 10cc. I'm Mandy Flyme. Just came from, I think it was Eric, can't remember his surname, not Eric Godley, but he'd seen, saw one of those posters, you know, for the airline saying, "Hi, I'm Cindy, fly me," or "Fly United," or whatever it is. And he just changed it to, "Hi, I'm Mandy." Great song. Love it. Out of 97, was it that old? No, can't have been. Got to have been earlier than that. All right, I'll do some research. We're going to take a break, come back with a job spot.
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0: Just on 25 past 4 on CFM, John Freer along shortly with a local news bulletin. So the Job Spot, if you're looking for some exercise and getting paid for it over summer, then Peninsula Party Hire have got just the job for you. They are looking for team members, plural, reliable, hard-working team members to join them from mid-November through till around about April, helping set up marquees, deliver furniture for weddings and events right across the Coromandel. It's a full-time 40 hours plus per week. There is weekend work. There's Sunday during the busy seasons, Saturdays on demand and all that sort of stuff, excuse me. So, get a hold of them. You'll need a full driver's license for that as well and independent transport to get to their office at Moorway and a strong work ethic too. Work hard, that's the way. So Peninsula Party Hire, that's work from the middle of November through until about April. Peninsula Roofing and Scaffolding are looking for an experienced roofer scaffolder for 3 days a week at the moment with potential for additional days as the business continues to grow. If you are the right person, well, you know, those extra days will come, won't they? If you'd like full details of the jobs plus details of how to apply for them, then check it out on our Job Spot on the CFM app or on our website at cfm.co.nz. If you are an employer and you're looking for staff, this is, I guarantee, the best way to reach the most people with your needs. All right, John Free is next. Let's head to the news with Bon Jovi.

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1: More than 100 vehicles will be making the journey from the South Island to next year's Repco Beach Hop. Besides that, international registrations already. After just one day of being open, they came from the USA, South Africa, Singapore and Australia. As to what you can expect to see, the oldest car so far is a 1920s Ford. Ford also being the most popular brand to be registered today. The most popular car being Chevy's Bel Air, with 1968 being the most popular year. Beach Hop opens in Waihee on March the 17th. Road disruptions yesterday on the Hauraki Plains, a two-car accident near Waitakaruru, closed sections of State Highway 25 and both the front and back Miranda Roads. The accident happened around 4 p.m. and had fatal consequences. Six schools across the region, which have been selected as part of the National Solar on Schools program, may have to wait up to 3 years to have the panels installed. Those on the list include Colville School, Hauraki Plains College, Kerepehi, Netherton, Te Puru and the Waihee Central School. The aim of the project is to enable the schools to generate clean, renewable energy, which will result in lower power bills, more energy resilience and less emissions. In weekend sport, rugby league semi-final matches in the Hauraki District competition are being played at either ends of the district, venues being Fitianga and Waitakaruru. Unbeaten Mercury Bay Boars host Tiarua Cobras and Waitak Warriors get a visit from the Tairua Taniwha. Heartland Rugby has Thames Valley travelling to Ashburton, a crucial match which will determine the Meads Cup challenges. Mid Canterbury has a 1-point advantage on the competition table over the Swamp Fox before going into this final round fixture. Finally, a sad day for sport around the country yesterday with the passing of renowned sports writer and commentator Phil Gifford. Phil, while being born in Hamilton in 1947, was educated at Waihee College, always referring to the town as his home. Grace O'Malley's Irish Inn is going to be celebrating Oktoberfest tomorrow with live music. I'm John Freer for Coromandel's CFM.
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1: 20 to 5 on CFM. The Tapu Hall Oktoberfest is happening tomorrow because it's Saturday, first Saturday on October. Dressing up is an option, but enjoyment is not, because that will happen. It's the Kirapihi Brass Oompa Band. Yes, not just the Kirapihi Brass Band. No. It's the Kirapihi Brass Oompa Band. Tickets are $10. It's BYO. A plate of finger food to share would be really, really nice. So enjoy that tomorrow at the Tapu Hall for Oktoberfest.

0: Ice House on Coromandel CFM, a band that could have been bigger. I'm not sure why they weren't. I mean, they were big when they were, you know, when they were turning out all those hits, particularly when they got the name mixed up, that amazing album. I mean, when they were Flowers and turned out the album Ice House, but then maybe it was marketing, I don't know. Quarter to five. Speaking of big, the Bobby Holidays are back. They're not, well, are they big? Yeah, they're big. And they're back in town at the Monkey House tomorrow night, so it's going to be a great night. Now, this has been, for some reason, labelled as an R18. So if you've seen that, no, it's not. It's just a great night for everybody at the Monkey House. Doors open at 7. Show is at 8. You can get your tickets ahead of the event to make sure that you get your ticket at Event Finder or on 0800 buy Tix, T-I-X, and enjoy the Bobby Holidays at the Monkey House tomorrow night. Speaking of live music, we have got the gig guide coming up right after this.
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0: I joined Skinny, but my scales tell me I joined someone else. It is 10 to 5 on CFM, and that is time for the gig guide for this afternoon. So let's start in Thames, head up around the top of the peninsula, down to Waihi Beach, and then out off into the Hauraki. Tonight at the Junction Bar, it's a retro Friday night with DJ Eddie. At the Thames Working Men's Club, you've got Rangy and Bruce entertaining you. Now, on Sunday afternoon, Thames Music Group have Wind Wood, which is Karen Batten on flutes and wind instruments, and Jeremy Fitzsimmons on marimba and percussion and wood, so hence Wind Wood. That's at St George's Church on Sunday at 2. All the way around the top and over down to Luke's Kitchen in Kōtunu, Kamala Lenhart will be entertaining you from 5 on a Sunday afternoon. Smitty Sports Bar and Grill in Whitianga. So Whitianga, Smitty's have got Vegas Brown after the rugby on Saturday night. Grace O'Malley's, Phil Hart and Abby Lawrence on Saturday. And of course, as I mentioned earlier, the Bobby Holidays at the Monkey House. Now, the Monkey House has also got Rock N Roll, which is it's just joining with a whole lot of other independent music venues across the country to encourage young people to enroll in the elections. So you've got some great music happening there from the likes of Francis Lidgard, Paper Bullets, DJ Rapid and more. That's Sunday afternoon at 4. If you're heading to the Lost Spring tonight, and a good reason to head there, Toya Fleetwood will be performing for you while you dine and dip and all that sort of stuff. Buffalo Beach Club have got Joe Mack tonight, Mitch and Rich on Saturday, and Doc Jeffries on Sunday afternoon. Mentioned Sir Dave Dobbin's birthday party at the Corriglen Tavern in January. Yes, I think I mentioned that. Whangamata Raza on Sunday afternoon. The Whangamata Country Music and Variety Club have their event, and also special guest Doug Irotoi. So it's 4:30 at the Raza. Secret Garden Ruby Moon tonight performing. If you don't know Ruby Moon, hunt up our podcast on the app or on Spotify and check them out. They're really good. Fennekin Fox on Saturday afternoon, and the Sunday Jams on Saturday evening, Finnick and Fox, and Sunday Jams at the Secret Garden, 4 o'clock. We head to Te Aroha, where Dan Harris has a busy weekend. He's at the Grand Tavern tonight at 7:30, and then at the Office Bar and Eatery on Sunday afternoon. Doesn't have to move far, though, which is pretty cool. Bayview Hotel have Jason Smith on Sunday afternoon at 1 o'clock. Red Fox Tavern have karaoke tonight with Armon and Jerry, and then Ian Taylor on Sunday afternoon for your lunch. That is the gig guide for this week. Big thanks to the Cora Glen Tavern. That's the place to look for all those huge summer gigs. Let's head to the news with Tiki Tane on CFM.

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2: In this update, universities and polytechs are being put on notice by the Tertiary Education Union. Staff from Auckland, Waikato, Massey, Victoria, Canterbury and Otago University and 11 polytech groups have announced the action. It's over pay rises, which they say aren't keeping up with the cost of living, job security and other job conditions. Tertiary Education Union National Secretary Amy Ross says it could take a lot of different forms.
3: Half day out, a full day out, could do things like withhold student marks, withhold enrolments, things like that.
2: Police have cordoned off an East Christchurch property as the search for a missing 21-year-old continues. Braden Hepworth was last seen on September 3rd. Police are at the corner of Hereford and England Streets in Lynwood, believed to be his last known address. Labor is questioning how National will be able to partially privatise Kiwi Bank while ensuring it stays out of foreign ownership. The issues come up at today's NYOB finance leaders debate in Auckland. Labor's Barbara Edmonds says National needs to be clear on what conditions it will impose on investors.
4: If you are going to keep it in Kiwi hands, you need to be clear to New Zealand what are the conditions that investors will have around the disposal of it at their time.
2: National's Nicola Willis says she'll release policy details in the coming weeks.
5: It will be all about growing Kiwi Bank to be the ambitious competitor it needs to be so Kiwi businesses get access to more competitive lending.
2: Up to 15 pygmy whales have died after getting stranded on 90 Mile Beach. The Department of Conservation says it was first told about 7 last night and has been working with local iwi. The whales, which can be up to 2.6 metres long, are spread across several kilometres of the beach and conditions remain tough. It says an unknown number of whales have been refloated. That's news.
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2: In sport, cricket great Sir Richard Hadlee has slammed New Zealand cricket, saying he's embarrassed to have his name attached to the organisation following multiple controversies. Hadlee, a former board member, wrote in a letter obtained by the Herald, it's not an organisation he recognises anymore and that it needs to look at itself and consider whether changes need to be made. An exodus at the Warriors NRLW side. They've confirmed prop Harata Butler is the latest to depart, following in the footsteps of 9 others in recent days, including double international Patricia Maliapur and hooker Jay Hurawai. And All Blacks captain Adi Savi has officially announced he's moving to the Blues on a 1-year deal. And that's news and sport. I'm Raylene Ramsey.
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9: 5 past 5. Cloudy periods mainly in the west, but apart from that, if you look outside at the moment, that's the way it's going to be for the next day. Some rain developing tomorrow evening, but it's not sticking around for very long as well either, and we should be fine for Sunday. Currently sitting around 17 degrees, heading down to 9, back up to 19. Out on the water, southwest is at 15 knots in the Hauraki Gulf overnight, easing to 10 knots for a time in the morning. For the Coromandel Recreational area, there is a strong wind advisory. So we have westerlies at 20 knots overnight, gusting 30. They will ease down to 10 knots for a time in the morning, but then back up to southeasters, 30 knots, gusting 40 tomorrow evening. Sea becoming rough around there as well, and poor visibility in that evening rain. So let's hope you get all your catch in the morning and you're home before that. That'd be good, wouldn't it?
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0: looking forward to summertime in the Harrick and Coromandel. That's a Thirsty Merc. 12 past 5, Steely Dan on the way to the South Pointer Sisters. We've got Eagle Eye Cherry. And, of course, the being a Friday, it is the Afternoon Anomaly, one of those novelty songs that just make us laugh and are really, really silly. So this one's especially for Ross Hewitt from Onimana. So, Ross, your song coming up in around about half an hour's time.
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0: All right, we're just going to cruise into the gorge and catch up with Amir Yusuf. So good to have you in the area, Amir. You need to get out and sing some more, though.

0: That's Eagle Eye Cherry on CFM. 20 past five. We normally do this earlier in the afternoon, but I think we can do it now. There's a little tin box. When Sharon and I were moving from Katikati to Thames, she found this little tin box about an inch by an inch square. It's called The Geek's Guide to Social Media, Crazy Facts and Stats about social media. Some of them are interesting, some of them are quite boring, and they're made more interesting by the fact that this game is now 5 years old. So let's just take one off the top and see what today's fact is. Facebook is the world's third most visited website. Actually, I bet you that's probably still true. Let me just ask Auntie Google what are the five most visited websites. My mum would kill me. My typing's absolutely terrible. Google is first for search. YouTube, Facebook still third. Instagram is fourth. And coming in brand new is AI chatbot ChatGPT, the fifth most visited site. So there we go. Facebook, even 5 years on, still the third most visited site. That one was reasonably interesting. Let's take a break, and we'll come back with the incredibly interesting Paul Clayton from Smitty Sports Bar and Grill.
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5: 100% local radio, CFM afternoons, thanks to Smitty Sports Bar and Grill and Paul Clayton on the phone. Hey, Paul, I noticed Fleur still hasn't changed that Winter Wednesday special. She does realise it's spring, doesn't she?
6: Yeah, we're springing into spring. But that special has been so well received that we've decided to sort of run with it for another little while just to keep our loyal customers happy. So yeah. It was a good one, so we're going to just let them enjoy it for a bit longer.
5: Yeah, excellent. And do you get to do a little bit of a don't tell my heart my achy on Mondays? Is that you?
6: For all my sins, yes, I do get out there. And again, I'm happy to say I was coerced into it by Fleur, but it's turned into something that's quite enjoyable, actually.
5: Oh, you and Fleur do it together?
6: Yeah. A couple of line dances together, stays together. Does that sound familiar?
5: Yeah, no, that's great. Sharon and I used to do that with Scottish country dancing. Because I don't have any balance now, I can't do any of it. But it is such fun getting out and just doing some of this either line dancing or whatever dancing with your partner.
6: Yeah, it is interesting because, I mean, it's not exactly the standard New Zealand male sort of stereotype, but it's actually quite good fun.
5: It is. All right, well, that's Mondays, by the way, at Smitty's. But this weekend, do you normally get, because we've got the NRL Women's Grand Final and then the NRL Grand Final both on Sunday evening. Do you normally do much on a Sunday evening?
6: To be honest, I mean, Sunday after the bingo's finished tends to tail off a little bit.
5: I think it'll pick up after the bingo this weekend.
6: Yeah, hopefully so. And as we talked about a bit earlier, I think having the Roosters in both the women's and the men's final is probably a standout for that club.
5: Yeah, what are they feeding their roosters in Sydney?
6: Do we need to ask that question? Probably not.
5: Hopefully we're feeding our Chiefs the right things, because I'm looking at that and that's the last game, I think, for the NPC. Well, I mean, the last game on Saturday for the NPC. That means Vegas is going to be starting pretty late on Saturday night.
6: And he's pretty good with that. He sort of plays to the crowd and knows that we're a sports bar first and we try and do the entertainment after. In fact, all our entertainers are pretty good with that sort of stuff.
5: Yeah, it'll give him more of the Joe Cocker voice because he'll be screaming for Waikato for the 2 hours beforehand.
6: Yeah, he tends to lubricate quite well during the evening, so hopefully he'll be enjoying it.
5: All right, you have yourself a good weekend.
6: You take care, Rob. We'll see you next week.
5: Thank you, Paul Clayton from Smitty's Sports Bar and Grill, your local in Albert Street, Smittyanger. Head along, catch the NPC Saturday night and the NRL finals, and just head along anyway.
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1: More than 100 vehicles will be making the journey from the South Island to next year's Repco Beach Hop. Besides that, international registrations already. After just one day of being open, they came from the USA, South Africa, Singapore and Australia. As to what you can expect to see, the oldest car so far is a 1920s Ford. Ford also being the most popular brand to be registered today. The most popular car being Chevy's Bel Air, with 1968 being the most popular year. Beach Hop opens in Waihee on March the 17th. Road disruptions yesterday on the Hauraki Plains, a two-car accident near Waitakaruru, closed sections of State Highway 25 and both the front and back Miranda Roads. The accident happened around 4 p.m. and had fatal consequences. Six schools across the region, which have been selected as part of the National Solar on Schools program, may have to wait up to 3 years to have the panels installed. Those on the list include Colville School, Hauraki Plains College, Kerepehi, Netherton, Te Puru and the Waihee Central School. The aim of the project is to enable the schools to generate clean, renewable energy, which will result in lower power bills, more energy resilience and less emissions. In weekend sport, rugby league semi-final matches in the Hauraki District competition are being played at either ends of the district, venues being Whitianga and Waitakaruru. Unbeaten Mercury Bay Boars host Tiarua Cobras and Waitak Warriors get a visit from the Tairua Taniwha. Heartland Rugby has Thames Valley travelling to Ashburton, a crucial match which will determine the Meads Cup challenges. Mid Canterbury has a 1-point advantage on the competition table over the Swamp Fox before going into this final round fixture. Finally, a sad day for sport around the country yesterday with the passing of renowned sports writer and commentator Phil Gifford. Phil, while being born in Hamilton in 1947, was educated at Waihee College, always referring to the town as his home. Grace O'Malley's Irish Inn is going to be celebrating Oktoberfest tomorrow with live music. I'm John Freer for Coromandel's CFM.
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3: An old Māori appeared one morning at the Allam family's back door in Thames, selling peaches. Seeing only two brothers standing on the parapet of their fort, flourishing what appeared at a distance to be guns, he wanted to know what the meaning of it was, and on being told it was a pā, in case the ho-hos should pay them a visit, he put on a very disdainful expression, shook his head and said, "No good." He then explained to Albert that their fort was commanded by higher hills about it and was therefore useless, as the ho-hos could fire from these points and kill them all. The old Māori's knowledge of the art of warfare was indisputable. Albert's humiliation was great and their military instincts received a great setback.
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0: Sam Sparrow on CFM. It's just on a 20 to 5, 20 to 6, excuse me. And that is time for the afternoon anomaly. That's those novelty songs that we all remember, which we haven't had for a long, long time. And there are a lot of them. Kiwi song today, especially for Ross Hewitt from Onimana. Thank you so much, Ross, for requesting this one. And yeah, it's a little bit of a play on a certain other Scottish song. Howard Morrison, OBE, Outstanding Beige Entertainer, and the Howard Morrison Quartet, and My Old Man's an All Black.
1: Now here's a story full of words. You've heard it all before. It's all about me old man and the game that he adored. As he kicked the ball, as he scores a try, you'll always

0: I believe they gave your old man a trial. Is that right? Is that right?
1: Yeah. That's right, Howard. But they didn't tell me it was a dog trial. Well, a little girl came up to Dad and said so quietly,
2: "Will you please pray for us, sir? A golly, you will be."
1: "What game is this, my little girl?"
2: "Why, basketball, of course."
1: Then everybody heard him yell, "Hey, get me off these courts."
0: I say, Gary, my boy, I suppose your old man's a little disappointed. He's basically left him behind, is that right?
1: Well, actually, Howard, he wasn't craving to go.

0: a tour of art. They won't take my old papa. So it's up now for a bee bapalula, give him pork and pooha. So it's up now for a fee, fee, fi, fi, fo, fo, fum. Hey, Howard.
1: Hey, what?
0: There's no horries in that scrum. So

0: The Howard Morrison Quartets, what a classic that was. Well done, Howie. Absolutely brilliant. That's the afternoon anomaly for this week. Thanks so much, Ross Hewitt of Onimana, for requesting it.
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0: Tomorrow is going to be a very nice day, so you might want to head out to Te Aroha for the Aroha Cruise, the annual Hot Rod Classic Car Motorcycle Show being held at the Te Aroha Racecourse. Not quite sure what time it opens, but it's going to be great. $10 public entry, kids are free, and just head along and enjoy the Aroha Cruise tomorrow.
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0: It's just on 10 to 6, a few things happening over the weekend that you might want to head to as you're going out and about, and one of those is a special open day at Patton Kitchens in Ngātia. I actually had a chat to Olivia about that earlier in the week. 100% local radio, this is CFM, and time to head to Patton Kitchens in Ngātia. Olivia, I think last time I talked to you, you were playing golf in your kitchen.
11: Yes.
0: How did that go?
11: It went good. Yeah, we did a pink ribbon event in May, and that was a
0: that's
11: really
0: right.
11: Good event. Yeah.
0: Yeah, that's great. And you've got an open day coming up on the weekend for all those people that keep going, why aren't you open on the weekend? Because I'm working during the week.
11: Yes, we're opening up on the weekend on Saturday between 10 and 12 for the public to come through to our showroom.
0: Are we playing golf?
11: No, not this time.
0: Imagine that I am a potential client and I'm looking for something. What? And it's very difficult, obviously, to do this over the radio where I can't see anything. What have you got to offer me?
11: We've got a range of our products that we use and materials that we have on display throughout our showroom, as well as a few showroom kitchens displayed. So it's great for clients to come through and have a look what's on offer, especially when not many people know that we are based in Ngātia.
0: Yeah, and I guess the thing is that if I'm looking at redoing a kitchen or something like that, you can help me out with, well, this would actually look good, and no, that idea, Rob, is really, really silly. You maybe should look at doing something like this.
11: Definitely. We'll have our team there to talk to people and go through what future projects that they want to go through and help with their needs of anything, joinery or kitchens.
0: What colour schemes are hot nowadays? Is it still white or are we silver, you know, like stainless steel?
11: It's a mixture. There's a few greens and blues. Definitely white and black is still around. But yeah, it's a mixture. A little bit of stainless has come through.
0: Yeah.
11: But yeah, it's a bit of a mixture of different trends.
0: Yeah, because and often we get stuck too when we're thinking about, you know, redoing. I mean, obviously you do new kitchens as well, but in my mind I'm doing redo the kitchen. And you get stuck with your own ideas about how to do it and you just, no pun intended, but you kind of hit a wall, you know?
11: Yeah. It's just trying to navigate what the client wants and, you know, what colour they want to pick or what they want to feature in their kitchen or, yeah, we do that as a team and we just work through with the client and go through all the bits and pieces with them.
0: All right, so 10 to 12 on Saturday?
11: Yep, and we're also doing, anyone that attends, they go on a draw to win...
0: A free kitchen?
11: No. A $200 Prezi card.
0: Wow.
11: So we have that on offer.
0: That's pretty
11: cool. As well as nibbles and some refreshments as well.
0: Wonderful, so just stick Peyton Kitchens in your Google Maps, that's the easiest way, but if you need the address, it is...
11: 33 Kanui Street, Napier.
0: Wonderful, Olivia, thank you for your time.
11: No worries. All right.

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2: In this update, the Tertiary Education Union claims pay offers aren't keeping up with the cost of living and job security is too low. It says 9,500 of its members will launch strike action against Auckland, Waikato, Massey, Victoria, Canterbury and Otago universities and 11 polytech groups. A woman accused of a hit and run in a Dunedin supermarket car park is being sought by police. The victim suffered leg, back and tailbone injuries after being driven at multiple times and ending up on the car's bonnet. Her mother told the ODT the victim's own car was used in the attack. Police have confirmed three people dead at an Auckland property in Papatuitui last night were all members of the same family. Uncertainty over what happens next after Tennessee authorities failed to execute convicted murderer Krista Pike. The 50-year-old was taken to hospital for life-saving treatment after two lethal injections couldn't stop her heart. That's news.
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2: In sport, All Blacks captain Adi Savir has officially announced he's moving to the Blues on a one-year deal. Savir says he's excited to be staying in Auckland following the demise of Moana Pacifica.
6: Blues have always been on my heart. Like, I have really good mates that have played there, and I've always thought how awesome it would be to play.
2: The 32-year-old confirmed the move in a lengthy live stream in which he wore the jerseys of all five New Zealand sides. A stinging rebuke for New Zealand cricket from Sir Richard Hadlee. The former fast bowler slammed the governing body, saying he's embarrassed to have his name attached to them. Hadlee's criticism follows multiple controversies. He said it's not an organisation he recognises. That is sport. I'm Raylene Ramsey.
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7: Still nice and warm outside, around about 17 degrees, heading down to 9, back up to 19 for Saturday. Mostly fine weather, some rain coming in Saturday night, should be gone by Sunday. Out on the water for the Hauraki Gulf, southwesters at 15 knots overnight, easing to 10 knots in the morning. We've got westerlies at 20 knots in the Coromandel and Colville areas. There's a strong wind advisory, because although they ease down to 10 knots for a time in the morning, they will come back to stronger southeasters at 30 knots, gusting 40 tomorrow evening. So catch all your fish before it's evening.
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That's Pink on Coromandel CFM Afternoons. Thanks to Smitty's Sports Bar and Grill. Head along to your local tonight. All the sports that is sports that could possibly be sports. And of course, your winning wheel where every spin wins. Music this hour. Little River Band, Mirage. Might even get 10cc in there as well. We're going to chat to John Freer with our local news story of the week. And Rick Balfour's back in the country after quite a remarkable holiday over in the Balkans and Finland. We're going to talk about that later in the hour.

0: Mirage on Coromandel's CFM. Afternoons with Rob, thanks to the great team at Smitty's. Next weekend in Tairua is the Disaster Resilience Expo with TCDC. It's about being prepared and not scared. Don't be scared, be prepared. So come along, it's free, it's family friendly. The first one was absolute fun up in Whitianga. There's going to be another one in Thames. There's going to be one in Coromandel. And I think even Wonga gets one as well. But this time is Tairua next Saturday at the Rugby and Sports Club. Fun activities, there's a 3D virtual reality simulation, all that sort of stuff, giveaways, games, local food vendors, and the special TCDC barbecue sausage sizzle. So check that out from 11 till 2 next Saturday in Tairua at the Rugby Club. We're going to take a break, come back with our local news story of the week with John Freer.
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7: Good afternoon, Rob. You got to share that with the listeners. I've just been told I'm not allowed to do something while I'm talking to you.
0: It's don't pick your nose while you're talking to me. It just doesn't look good on radio.
7: Hey, well, I tried to turn my camera on just so I could see. This is modern technology.
0: Well, it is, yeah. And there's a lot of, I got to say, there's a lot of places that have cameras in the studios now so that you can see what the announcers are doing. But as my mum said many, many years ago to me, she says, Robert, you have a perfect face for radio.
7: I agree with your mother.
0: Oh, I don't know why I bother talking to you. We have some great news regarding not just the ferry coming back, but with Happy Campers joining in with Explore Group.
7: Yeah, Robin, you got to talk to Andy Hazlett, who's the CE of Mad Campers. And, you know, this is another really good example of people working together to make something happen. And the people that have been involved with this are the Explore Group, who provide the boat. What Mad Campers have done, they're now providing infrastructure around the boat, so the shuttles into Coromandel. Plus, they're setting up with James and Turner, rental vehicles, scooters, all that sort of stuff. Now, as part of this whole exercise, you've had the local business association, you've had the Thames Coromandel District Council's economic development team, you've had Destination Hauraki Coromandel. Mm. So as I said earlier, it's a great example.

0: example of his whole bunch of people working towards a common interest and actually making it happen.
1: Well, I'm just looking at the logistics of somebody from overseas flying to New Zealand. They fly into Auckland Airport. They get themselves a shuttle or a bus to the ferry, catch the ferry over. They're shuttled into Coromandel Town, rent a vehicle. I mean, I know because Andy was saying like camper vans are in the future. And then they do some tiki touring around the country, but they start here in the Coromandel. I mean, I'm sure everybody's buzzing about that.
0: Well, it's pretty cool. And one of the things is that just for this time round, the focus at the moment is very much on Coromandel Town. But, you know, Andy realised when he was talking to you the other day, he said, let's get it started. Let's get everything set up appropriately and then let's grow it from there. Now, that to me is really just a great place to start. Now let's see where we can take this whole exercise.
1: It's forward thinking, John.
0: Yeah, and I tell you what, it's great that Explore Group are prepared to put the service on as a daily service from November through until I think it's Easter of next year.
1: Yeah.
0: So yeah, everything's looking pretty sweet on this one, Rob.
1: Even the weather's coming to the party with, well, let's not use the El Nino word, which I just used, but it's not going to be as hot and as bad and as nasty as people were saying, but it is going to be a good hot Kiwi summer.
0: Yeah, and I think we're all looking forward to that. I know the businesses around the peninsula, they're all looking forward to a good summer. Hey, I was talking to one of the businesses in Thames during the week, and he said it's been really good. They're having a really good school holiday period, but he had noticed that things had picked up, which is really pleasing to hear.
1: Yeah, I was just talking to another guy today about that, and he says, yep, they're actually outdoing Wellington.
0: It doesn't take much, does it? See, all their politicians have all left Wellington, and now we've got to put up with them.
1: Oh, is that what it is? All right, so that is great news. Explore Ferry coming back, and it's daily from the middle of November till after Easter, as John says, and Mad Campers joining in with that, and you can rent cars and scooters at the moment, and eventually camper vans from Rob and Jenny at James and Turner.
0: Yeah, Rob, and I think it's really important that people get behind the service and use it. You know, like if we don't use it and make use of it, it'll go away. Yep. So let's hope we can achieve that.
1: Yeah, so it's not just for them coming to us and back, it's also for us going to Auckland and back.
0: Most definitely.
1: Thanks, John.
0: All right, mate, enjoy your day.
1: Thank you very much. John Freer is our news editor here at CFM. You can follow the local news on our Facebook page, on our website, and of course, on the radio.
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1: The Mercury Bay, let me just read this correctly, Mercury Bay Game Fishing Club have some kids fishing workshops for the school holidays. You may not have booked in. 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

0: The Pretenders on Coromandel CFM, back on the Chain Gang. Well, Rick Balfour's kind of back on the Chain Gang after a wonderful holiday in Europe. He's going to tell us about it next.
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0: 6:45 on CFM, and Smitty's will be doing their best, as Paul always does, to get the Swamp Foxes game on the screen. They're normally pretty good at that, organising it with the different rugby venues and things. So check that out at Smitty's. And of course, the NRL final Sunday night. You've got Vegas there on Saturday night. Head along and enjoy. Rick Balfour is back in town. Rick Balfour back. Do you look refreshed?
8: Yeah, well,
0: do you feel refreshed?
8: Yeah, it was a once-in-a-lifetime trip, and it was pretty amazing. Sea kayaking in Finland.
0: Sea kayak, I mean, this
8: freshwater sea kayaking is the term. But
0: not out in the ocean.
8: No. It was Lake Saimaa, which is a huge lake with many, many thousands of islands. Every cabin that we paddled to, around 20 or 30 k's each day, had a sauna. So good after a hard paddle. Crank up the sauna.
0: So you go from island to island?
8: Pretty much. There were some cabins that were on peninsulas, but mostly there were islands.
0: And seriously?
8: It was deserted. Everybody had gone back to work and school.
0: What is it over there? It's autumn?
8: Yeah, autumn. So end of August, people were gone. We saw in a week maybe 6 people.
0: Wow.
8: And
0: which makes it in Finland.
8: Yeah, in Finland. Oh. And the wildlife had pretty much deserted as well. All the migratory birds were gone. We did see a loon, which was pretty cool, and a capercaillie.
0: What's a capercaillie?
8: It's a bird that I only knew from Scotland. It's a large partridge about the size of a goose, black and white, and pretty impressive when it's doing its mating thing, but it wasn't at that time of year. So that was a high, and osprey, eagle, and a few sundry birds here and there.
0: While you're kayaking?
8: While we're kayaking.
0: Oh, you would have loved that.
8: In the cabin. And then because there'd been some recent rain, the mushrooms were going off. And we picked about 3 kilograms of chanterelles.
0: Right, we're talking normal mushrooms here.
8: Yeah.
0: Yep.
8: The edible kind.
0: Just normal mushrooms. Yeah.
8: Beautiful chanterelles, which in Oregon I knew as chicken in the woods, the local.
0: I could just see you there. So was it just three of us? Three of you, just in kayaks on this huge lake.
8: Massive lake.
0: Nobody else there.
8: Nobody else. Yeah.
0: Because the rest of the time you'd be going, hey, g'day, you know, some people coming out.
8: This was actively looking. Is there anybody here?
0: Yeah.
8: Where have they all gone? Beamed up somewhere.
0: Yeah, yeah.
8: So, yeah, it was fascinating. And the,
0: you're thinking like your Bruno Lawrence and the...
8: Quiet Earth.
0: Quiet Earth,
8: yeah. Yeah, I know that story. Yeah, so that was an incredible opportunity to see some of the backcountry of Finland, so to speak.
0: And then you did some cycling, mountain biking? Or?
8: No, this was technically called gravel biking. Carry your own gear on a bike, and we pedaled 1,000 kilometres through the three states, or countries rather, Bosnia, Montenegro and Serbia, out of Sarajevo. So a big loop, doing around 60 to 70 or 100 k's per day.
0: So give us an idea of what the landscape, because it's mountainous, there's lots of trees. So is there a similarity in New Zealand to...
8: They're mostly conifers and oaks. So high up were conifers, pine primarily. And then we got up some open tops where there was really nothing. And a lot of it was grazed. So any open space was grazed. There were cows with big bells dangling on their necks. And but the one thing that was a little bit sad was the amount of rubbish.
0: Yeah.
8: Everywhere, along the trails, in the forest. A highlight, though, I got to see a huge bear print. So we were in bear country.
0: A bear print.
8: Up, yeah, European brown bear, which is similar in size to a grizzly in North America. Yeah, so I put my pump.
0: So the highlight was seeing the print, not seeing the bear.
8: Yeah, I was definitely looking.
0: Rick Balfour back in town after a great holiday, and if you want to find out more about that holiday and what he saw, what he did, then simply check out the podcast on our CFM app or on Spotify, on our Spotify podcast. 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That just really helps with the algorithms and that sort of stuff. Let's have some more Kiwi music, shall we? This is Straw People.

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1: Hey, nice to see you tonight. CFM weather for the region for tonight. Cloudy periods, got a few showers, mainly in the ranges, and westerly winds. Into the weekend, Saturday, fine apart from isolated showers, westerlies turning southerly at night. Sunday, occasional rain clearing, fine in the afternoon, and easterlies. You're up to date. Good evening.

Rod Stewart and Rhythm of My Heart. Your Friday night with Alex here on the Coromandel CFM. Well, a big happy birthday to a good old schoolmate of mine, Josh, turning 53 just recently. A big happy birthday to you, buddy. And speaking of birthdays and anniversaries and all things worth celebrating, why don't you let us know somebody who may fall into one of those categories? 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We'll give them a big shout out on their very special day. Teddy Swims now. This is Bad Dreams here on CFM. Good evening.

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best known for his character Oz from the TV show Alfida St. Pet. It's Jimmy Nail, Ain't No Doubt, on your local radio station, the Coromandel CFM, where the Bobby Holidays are coming to town. Back rocking the East Coast. 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

0: Haven't heard that one in a while. It's Eric Clapton and Layla, the unplugged version. Good evening, your local radio station, the Coromandel CFM. 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
1: Cloudy periods and a few showers on the forecast tonight, mainly about the ranges with westerly winds into the weekend. Fine apart from some isolated showers tomorrow with the westerlies turning southerly at night. Sunday, occasional rain clearing, becoming fine by the afternoon. Easterly winds and a sneaky peek into Monday. Partly cloudy with isolated showers developing in the morning and light winds. Well, good evening and welcome into the 80s Interactive Party Show for another Friday night. Got the Mockers on the way shortly. Bon Jovi by request. Got some Kiwi music from Split Ends. Level 42 and or your requests as well. Head on over to

One of my favourite 80s songs from 1984, The Mockers, and Forever Tuesday Morning. Good evening, it's the 80s and director of Fadi Show with Alex as we head into our very first request for the night from their 1988 album New Jersey. This is Bon Jovi, Bad Medicine, especially for Joanne.

Ha-cha-cha-cha, Kid Creole and the Coconut Stool Pigeon from 1982. 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Eye of the Tiger from Survivor, I Love Rock and Roll from Joan Jett and the Blackhearts, and Centrefold from the Jay Gould's Band. 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

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It's Sensation. Of course, other big songs off that album, Paradise and Call Me. Well, she certainly works hard for the money, this young lady, and she's doing it right now and singing about it. It's Donna Summer here on CFM.

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1: In this update, tragedy at a Coromandel holiday hotspot amid a major emergency services response tonight. A teenager has died after reports of a fall from a cliff at Cook's Beach just before 6 p.m. Cordons are in place at Puarangi Road and the deaths being referred to the coroner. Universities and polytechs are being put on notice by the Tertiary Education Union over industrial action. It's over pay rises, which they say aren't keeping up with the cost of living, job security and other job conditions. National Secretary Amy Ross says the action could take a number of different forms.
2: Half day out, a full day out, could do things like withhold student marks, withhold enrolments, things like that.
1: Up to 15 pygmy whales have died after getting stranded on 90 Mile Beach. Doc says it was first told about 7 p.m. last night and has been working with local iwi to help them. The whales, which can be up to 2.6 metres long, are spread across several kilometres of the beach as conditions remain tough. The chief of Southern Cross says they've seen fewer new buyers of health insurance. New Zealand's biggest health insurer paid a record $1.8 billion in claims from $2.1 billion received in premiums. But Southern Cross membership continues to decline, down nearly 2% to 935,000 in the year to June. Nick Astwood says cost of living pressures did seem to play a part.
3: Premiums have gone up. Private health care has gone up considerably over the last 3 years.
1: Almost 2,000 people have been arrested in France as a series of student protests turn violent. 400 high schools are shut today after a week of escalating blockades by teenagers spread across the country. Protesters blame teacher shortages and dilapidated campuses, but French ministers claim hard-left politicians are behind the unrest. That's news.
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1: In sport, Adi Sevilla hopes to be fully recovered from injury in time for the start of next year's Super Rugby Pacific season with the Blues. The All Blacks captain has confirmed a one-year deal with the Auckland-based franchise following the collapse of Moana Pacifica earlier this year. The 32-year-old says there's a major opportunity at the Blues, which lured him to the side.
6: I think how I want to see the Blues is a team that wins on the field, but also wins off it. And that's by uniting our city through how we play, through how we do things. Bring laughter, joy, excitement.
1: The Taniwha victorious in the NPC's Battle of the Mainland, with Northland beating Southland 28-14 in tonight's only matchup at Invercargill. An exodus at the Warriors NRLW side, with prop Harita Butler the latest confirmed to go. She follows nine others, including double international Patricia Maliopor and hooker Jay Hudiwai. That's sport. I'm Stuart Willing.
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7: It's a few minutes after 9 o'clock. Weather for the region for this evening. Cloudy periods and a few showers, mainly in the ranges with westerly winds. For tomorrow, Saturday, fine apart from isolated showers, westerlies turning southerly at night. Sunday, expecting those occasional rains to fine up by the afternoon with easterly winds. Monday, partly cloudy with isolated showers developing in the morning and light winds. That's the latest in CFM news, sport, weather and information as we head into another hour of the 80s Interactive Party Show with Eurythmics. Prince teams up with Sheena East. Got some John Astley on the way, some dance exponents, flowers, and OMD.
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Jordan Luck and the Dance Exponents in Victoria on your local radio station, the Coromandel CFM, on that Eddie's Interactive Party Show as we head back to September of 1980 with Aussie band Flowers, taken from the album Ice House, which ironically Flowers became. 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

American rockabilly band Stray Cats from 1981 doing the Stray Cat strut here on the Coromandel CFM on that East Interactive Party Show. A song that peaked at number 11 on the singles chart. All right, let's head off to 1984 now. October 1984 with An Emotion. This is Obsession on the Coromandel CFM.

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1: It's a little after 10 o'clock. Weather for the region for this evening. Cloudy periods and a few showers, mainly about the ranges with westerly winds. Saturday, fine apart from isolated showers. Westerly turning southerly at night. Sunday, expecting those occasional rains to clear and become fine by the afternoon. Easterly winds. And for Monday, cloudy periods with isolated showers developing during the morning with light winds. As we head into another hour of the 80s Interactive Party Show with Elvis Costello, got the models on the way by request, some Luke Graham, Bananarama, and some Frankie Goes to Hollywood as well.
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We'll try and get that favourite 80s song on the radio before midnight tonight. Well, our next song takes us back to the year of 1989. It's the lead single from his album called Spike, a song that he co-wrote with Paul McCartney. Now, the song focuses on a woman who has experienced severe memory loss. Elvis Costello is the artist, and the song, it's Veronica, here on CFM.

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Time to check out another request. And of course, it wouldn't be the 80s show without these young ladies, especially for Michelle and the girls tonight. Here's Bananarama.

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a song all about the Queen Street riots from 1985, The Mockers and One Black Friday. Good evening, this is the 80s Interactive Party Show with Alex, and taking a quick look at New Zealand history back in 1985. On the 12th of June, we see our very first pack and save open here in New Zealand in Kaitaia, and a bit of a dark day in New Zealand history on the 10th of July when the Greenpeace flagship Rainbow Warrior was bombed in Auckland by two French secret agents. The late Robert Palmer now. This is Johnny and Mary on CFM.

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1: It's a little after 11 o'clock, late night Friday with Alex. Regional weather for tonight, cloudy periods and a few showers, mainly about the ranges with westerly winds. A look to Saturday, fine apart from isolated showers, westerlies turning southerly at night. Sunday, occasional rain clearing, fine in the afternoon, easterly winds. And into next week, Monday, cloudy periods with isolated showers developing in the morning and light winds. Heading into the last hour of the 80s Interactive Party Show with Cheap Trick on the way. Got some, Men at Work. Eric Clapton's in there by request. Got some Dire Straits by request. Split Ends, a great song from them from back in 1984. And another big song from 84, Ray Parker Jr.
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Good evening, it's your local radio station, the Coromandel CFM. 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

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Let's check out another request right now, especially for Russ. 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

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But never mind, do it all again next Friday night from 8 o'clock. Time for me to get out of here, get a bit of shut eye, get some beauty sleep, and I'll see you tomorrow morning for breakfast from 6 o'clock. From one great 1984 song to another, Ray Parker Jr. now here at CFM. 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

0: Peter. In this week's New Zealand Retro Weekly Top 40 Countdown, we're going back to 1987 with ABC. And remember Debbie Gibson? And New Zealand's own Shona Lee. 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
2: And this update. A magnitude 5.3 earthquake has been felt by thousands of people across the North Island after it rattled Taranaki early this morning. The quake struck 25 kilometres east of New Plymouth at a depth of 11 kilometres at 2:57 a.m. More than 7,300 people reported feeling the quake on GeoNet. Talkback caller Pete says he was woken up by the shaking.
3: It was a good shake. Say you had a building that was earthquake prone, if you had one of those ones, I think there's any defects in that building, you'd find out today.
2: Health experts warn growing up in poverty can predict the onset of disease later in life. Auckland University Joyce Cook Chair in Ageing Well, Nidhi Kurse, says about 169,000 of our children are living in poverty. She says children exposed to financial and housing instability in their first 1,000 days are more likely to develop chronic health conditions like asthma and obesity.
4: We really need to invest to make sure that they have a really good start so that they can be productive individuals and have jobs and pay tax and age successfully.
2: The average price of diesel has risen above £2 a litre in the UK for the first time. That's about $4.70 a litre in New Zealand dollars. Petrol prices are around $4.12 a litre. G7 leaders will attend a video conference today to discuss fuel supplies after the US put pressure on European countries to release more of their diesel stocks. Birds may be lining up for natural saunas around Rotorua to fight pathogens and parasites. New research by the University of Otago found some species are preening themselves in the city's geothermal areas, possibly hoping the gases help get rid of the bugs. Professor Crid Fraser says the birds are actively looking for these sulfuric places.
5: Birds are behaving differently when they're in the geothermal areas. So they're not avoiding them, they're going right into them. Some of them are even nesting in there year after year.
2: That's news.
6: That's dumb. No wonder you're still single.
7: Are they going to call that out?
8: We don't say that in our family.
9: Hauraki Family Violence Intervention Network knows that words are a powerful tool. What would you say? Tackle the tough subjects, because violence thrives on silence. A message from the Hauraki Family Violence Intervention Network and Safer Coromandel.
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2: Two Sports and Manchester City are appealing after being found guilty of breaching the Premier League's financial rules. An independent commission found City broke the rules over nine seasons, including by using so-called sham contracts to disguise more than £830 million in secret funding. City says the ruling contains clear material errors and maintains it has evidence supporting its position. Northland have sealed a top four finish in the NPC's first home quarterfinal with a 28-14 victory over Southland in Invercargill. Kiwi golfer Daniel Hillier is tied for ninth at 8-under after two rounds of the Alfred Dunhill Links Championship. Fellow Kiwi Nick Voke is tied for 104th at 2-under. That's sport. I'm Carly Strong.
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11: 6:05, good morning. Weather for the Coromandel region today. Cloudy periods, rain developing this evening and westerlies changing to easterlies tonight and gusty in the east. A look to Sunday, partly cloudy weather with isolated showers, easterly winds, and into a brand new week on Monday with partly cloudy weather continuing and easterlies. The marine forecast today, southwest 15 knots, easing to a variable 10 knots late, and for Sunday, variable 10 knots becoming easterly 20 knots early, moderate easterly swell developing. You're up to date. Good morning. We'll be right back.

Donovan Frankenreiter. It doesn't matter to me. Good morning. 6:11 at your local radio station, the Coromandel CFM. Saturday breakfast with Alex. Well, if you've got nothing planned tonight, check out the Bobby Holidays back to rock the East Coast tonight at the Monkey Bar right here in Whitianga from 8 o'clock. 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

0: 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If you enjoy your New Zealand music, Jason and the Sweet As Kiwi Music Show back for another weekend tomorrow afternoon from 3 o'clock, right before Rob Walker and the New Zealand Retro Weekly Top 40 Countdown load you up with 2 hours of Kiwi goodness. Our local news and review with Ginny and Holmes coming up around about 6:30 this morning, and a little later on in the morning around 8:20, those celebration calls. If you know somebody celebrating a birthday, anniversary, or anything worth celebrating, then head on over to our website and give us the details. cfm.co.nz/celebrations, and of course on the CFM app as well. 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There's local food vendors and the barbecue sausage sizzle as well. This is coming up Saturday the 10th of October. Make sure to mark it on your calendar between 11 in the morning and 2 in the afternoon at the Tairua Rugby and Sports Club. 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
5: No problem. 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
1: This is CFM's Week in News Review. The general election came to the district this week with candidates standing for the Coromandel seat revealing themselves at the first round of Meet the Candidates public meetings. This in spite of nominations not closing until next week. Scott Simpson is seeking his sixth term for National, Glenn Bennett is the Labour candidate, Pamela Greely is for the Greens, Mike McCormack is standing for ACT, while Vincent Anderson is the New Zealand First representative. Also appearing were former mayoral candidate Steve Hart, while Ray Cobb is again standing for New Zealand Loyal. Plenty of excitement across Coromandel Town this week on the back of the announcement that a daily ferry service will link with Auckland this summer. Explore Group, along with Mad Campers, will provide a five-day-a-week service from Labour Weekend, this being extended to a daily service from late November. Justin Tuberin broke the unfortunate story of an 82-year-old Hauraki Plains man who had lay dead in his home for what is believed to be up to 5 months, this before he was discovered by police. He lived alone on Back Miranda Road near Waitakaruru. CFM understands he died back in April. Police have confirmed they are not treating the death as suspicious and the case has been referred to the coroner. More than 100 vehicles will be making the journey from the South Island to next year's Repco Beach Hop. Besides this, with registrations for the next March event opening this week, international visitors from the USA, South Africa, Singapore and Australia will be at the festival. After approval by the Department of Conservation, Cook's Beach Stormwater Lakes are still waiting for the release of weed-eating carp. Local resident and Mercury Bay South Ratepayers Association Steve Lloyd summed up the situation.
2: Someone's made a bit of a joke. World War I lasted 1,568 days. This process is approaching World War I.

0: World War One, and we're only talking about putting carp in the lake.
1: Fitianga Marina was named as both Marina of the Year and Boatyard of the Year at this year's New Zealand Marina Operators Association Awards. The award recognition caps a period of major investment that has reshaped the Mercury Bay waterfront. And finally, seven businesses will share $7,000 in reparations following an 18-year-old running amok earlier this year in Whangamata's Main Street. Changing from his schizophrenic medication to marijuana caused Eli Tinarau to lose the plot and go on a smash-and-grab spree, leaving what was described in the Hamilton District Court as utter destruction. Jenny and Holmes is ready to build your Coromandel and Hariki Plains dream home. I'm John Freer for Coromandel CFM.
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1: 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Thanks to Smart Bins. 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

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It's missing on the Coromandel CFM news, sport, weather and the marine forecast coming your way at 7 o'clock. Up after 7 o'clock, more of the Coromandel's best music variety via Saturday morning. In the meantime, from Talk Talk, life is what you make it. Ain't that the truth? CFM, good morning.

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2: In this update, thousands were rattled by an earthquake in Taranaki this morning. The 5.3 magnitude quake struck 25 kilometres east of New Plymouth just before 3am. More than 7,000 people reported feeling the shake on GeoNet, even as far as Nelson. Talkback caller Harry says he felt the shaking.
3: There was this loud bang, thunder, and a shudder right over my building where I am. I didn't know quite what was happening for a second, and I realised it was a full-on earthquake.
2: Betty and Bellblock also felt the shaking.
4: I'm 86 and it's shaking me up. It was very, very severe. It just rocked in and it just kept going and then it eased.
2: The United States military is dispatching around 9,000 troops aboard a group of ships to the Middle East, a US official says. The bolstering of the American military presence comes as President Donald Trump warns new strikes against Iran could be on the horizon after the midterms next month. The major energy users group says a market for stored power could make it cheaper, but the jury's still out on whether it would incentivise investment. National's promising to establish a market for electricity generators to compete for contracts to hold storable fuels for power generation during dry periods. Executive Director Karen Boyes says she'd like to know how it would redirect market incentives. A pedestrian group says the latest transport law change is crazy. The change, which took effect on Thursday, means children under 12 can now ride bikes on footpaths and e-scooters are now allowed in bike lanes. Living Streets Aotearoa President Chris Teo-Sherrill says it will create another moving obstacle on the footpath.
5: For an able-bodied sighted person is an inconvenience, but for a frail or a person on a wheelchair or a blind person, it's way more than that. It can cause them serious injury.
2: That's news.
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2: Two sports and a satisfying win, but not a satisfying performance for Northland captain Reves Rehana. The Taniwha sealed a top four finish in the NPC's first home quarterfinal with a 28-14 victory over Southland and Invercargill. Rehana says his side need to emulate the background fireworks and could be more explosive with chances come knockout rugby next weekend.
7: A few drop balls, a few handling errors, similar to last week, so we'll look to, be a bit more accurate when we get inside their 22 and come away with points.
2: Charles Leclerc has topped the second practice at the Malaysian Grand Prix with the Ferrari driver fastest from Isaac Hadja and Lando Norris. Liam Lawson was ninth fastest in his Racing Bulls car. Kiwi golfer Daniel Hillier is tied for ninth at 8-under after two rounds of the Alfred Dunhill Links Championship. That's sport. I'm Carlia Strong.
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10: It's a little after 7 o'clock. Good morning. Weather for the Coromandel region today. Cloudy periods, rain developing this evening, and westerlies changing to a southeasterly tonight, and gusty winds into the east. On to Sunday, partly cloudy weather continuing with a couple of isolated showers mixed in there, and easterly winds. Monday, we're looking at partly cloudy weather, easterly winds, and Tuesday, partly cloudy weather continuing, and easterlies dying out in the evening. The marine forecast today, southwest 15 knots, easing to variable 10 knots late. Sunday, variable 10 knots becoming easterly 20 knots early, moderate easterly swell developing. You're up to date. Good morning.

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Good morning, it's your local radio station, the Coromandel CFM, playing the best music variety. Your Saturday breakfast with Alex. Well, you've probably seen around the region a lot of roadworks and those temporary speed signs in place. They're there to protect you and also to protect those people working on the roads. Road crews often work alongside trucks, diggers and other heavy machinery that weighs several tons. Now, these vehicles cannot stop quickly and a small mistake can have serious consequences. Slow down around roadworks, follow the signs and remember that taking that extra few seconds on your journey could make a big difference. 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

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Classic hot chocolate from the 70s. Everyone's a winner if you enjoy music like that from the 1970s. Our 70s show is back for another week on Monday night from 7 o'clock. Well, flowers on pollen and CFM, we're really big on gratitude. And each month we're going to be gifting a flowers on pollen bouquet to someone in our community who could use a little bit of kindness. If you've got someone you'd like to nominate, then tell us their name and why you want to nominate them via our Facebook page. The draw will be happening on the last day of the month. 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Flowers on pollen, trust them to send your love. And the Cara Mendel CFM. Here's Eurogliders.

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1: The Feelers and the Fear. Good morning. 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Jude has a brand new midday mixtape for you to enjoy every afternoon next week. It's just after news and sport at 12 o'clock. Something to enjoy with your sandwiches. Jude and the midday mixtape here on the Coromandel CFM. Here's Madonna.

0: 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Good morning, your local radio station, the Coromandel CFM. Your chance to catch Bobby Holidays live at the Monkey House right here in Whitianga this evening. Doors open at 7. Show gets underway around 8 o'clock. Expect jangling guitars, honking brass. There's indie pop rock happening. There's punk. There's reggae and plenty of 70s-style pub rock to get you down on the dance floor. 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The music continues on the way shortly. Jennifer Page.
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Jennifer Page and Crush on the Coromandel CFM, wrapping up my part of your morning. Thank you very much for your company. As always, it's been a pleasure. Hey, if you're on the bargain hunt this weekend, make sure to check out the CFM Garage Sale with Garage Stores 2000 coming up a little later on this morning. 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
2: In this update, hundreds of millions of dollars of organised crime profits are moving through construction businesses every year. The money laundering system's been revealed to the government in a new police report that followed a probe into the Comancheros' alleged drug dealing operations. Claudia O'Neill has more.
3: The scheme takes advantage of casual, often migrant labourers and enables illicit cash to pass through to gang-controlled shell companies. Main industry body Master Builders is now tightening controls over the labour supply chain, while Minister Casey Costello is hinting at wider reform of contract conditions and procurement processes.
2: A shaky start for thousands in the Taranaki region after a shallow earthquake this morning. The 5.3 magnitude quake struck east of New Plymouth just before 3 a.m. at a depth of 11 kilometres. Harry in New Plymouth says it was felt by many across the North Island.
4: She was quite a bolt. And down in Palmerston North, a friend of mine rang me and wanted to know what that was. Everything okay? I said, well, it was up here. It was very strong.
2: Dunedin police are continuing their search for answers over a man's unexplained death late on Wednesday night. He was found unresponsive on Leckhampton Court in the suburb of Clyde Hill and died a short time later. A post-mortem's been carried out with no cause of death found. Agreement from G7 leaders to work together to curb rising diesel prices. They'll release strategic reserves of up to 100 million barrels of oil within 4 months. The average UK price of diesel has hit record highs, breaching £2 a litre for diesel, or about $4.72 a litre in New Zealand dollars. Energy expert Alan Fraser told the BBC it's a temporary reprieve rather than a structural change.
5: And my guess is that that's designed really to help, you know, the timelines in the US around the midterm elections.
2: That's news.
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2: Who sports in Manchester City will appeal after being found guilty of breaching the Premier League's financial rules. An independent commission found City broke the rules spanning 9 seasons. Kiwi endurance athlete Nathan Fa'avai is taking on America's longest annual solo paddle race. He'll paddle 1,046 kilometres across Alabama from Weiss Lake to the Gulf of Mexico. The 7-time adventure racing world champion is aiming to finish in around 5 days. Southland have fallen 28-14 in a Battle of the Mainland matchup with Northland in Invercargill in last night's only NPC game. Kiwi golfer Daniel Hillier is tied for 9th at 8-under after 2 rounds of the Alfred Dunhill Lynx Championship. That's sport, I'm Carly Strong.
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9: Good morning. Cloudy today. Rain this evening, possibly heavy. Westerlies changing southeasterly tonight, gusty in the east. Got a high of 16 today, currently 12 in Coromandel Town, 13 in Thames. Partly cloudy tomorrow with isolated showers and easterlies. In the marine forecast, westerly 10 knots this morning, becoming southwest 15 knots early this evening. There was a terrible tragedy in Cook's Beach last night. A 14-year-old boy has died after falling from Shakespeare Cliff. According to the police statement carried by the New Zealand Herald, One News and RNZ, emergency services were called to Purangi Road at 10 to 6 last night after a report that someone had fallen from a cliff. Police said the person died at the scene a short time later. Our thoughts are with the boy's family and friends and our local emergency services, of course, and the Westpac Rescue Helicopter Team. 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

0: Now, Coromandel CFM with Michelle on your Saturday morning. Well, congratulations to Flowers on Pollen Bouquet winner for September, Coromandel Town's 8-year-old Charlie. You can enter someone for this month. Just click the link on our Facebook page.
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0: Shaboozy and good news on Coromandel Sea. If in the middle of the school holidays, one more week to go, everything's going pretty well. I think lots of really cool things to keep the kids entertained around the Coromandel Peninsula and Hauraki District. If you want to know more, you can head to our Facebook page or our website, cfm.co.nz.
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0: A huge birthday in Coromandel Town. Another one, actually. Happy birthday, Maya Veal. 18 today. 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

Whitney Houston, How Will I Know, Coromandel CFM. Terrible tragedy in Cook's Beach last night with that 14-year-old boy who's died after falling from Shakespeare Cliff. Now, according to a police statement, emergency services were called to Pirangi Road at 10 to 6 last night after a report that someone had fallen from a cliff. Police said the person died at the scene a short time later, and our thoughts are with the boy's family and friends and our local emergency services and the Westpac Rescue helicopter team. We'll have local news in review with John Freer and the team from Jenny and the Homes, Hauraki Coromandel. And 4 minutes after ELO, Strange Magic on CFM.

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1: This is CFM's Week in News Review. The general election came to the district this week with candidates standing for the Coromandel seat revealing themselves at the first round of Meet the Candidates public meetings. This, in spite of nominations not closing until next week, Scott Simpson is seeking his sixth term for National, Glenn Bennett is the Labour candidate, Pamela Greely is for the Greens, Mike McCormack is standing for ACT, while Vincent Anderson is the New Zealand First representative. Also appearing were former mayoral candidate Steve Hart, while Ray Cobb is again standing for New Zealand Loyal. Plenty of excitement across Coromandel Town this week on the back of the announcement that a daily ferry service will link with Auckland this summer. Explore Group, along with Mad Campers, will provide a five-day-a-week service from Labour weekend, this being extended to a daily service from late November. Justin Tuberin broke the unfortunate story of an 82-year-old Hauraki Plains man who had lay dead in his home for what is believed to be up to 5 months, this before he was discovered by police. He lived alone on Back Miranda Road near Waitakaruru. CFM understands he died back in April. Police have confirmed they are not treating the death as suspicious and the case has been referred to the coroner. More than 100 vehicles will be making the journey from the South Island to next year's Repco Beach Hop. Besides this, with registrations for the next March event opening this week, international visitors from the USA, South Africa, Singapore and Australia will be at the festival. After approval by the Department of Conservation, Cook's Beach stormwater lakes are still waiting for the release of weed-eating carp. Local resident and Mercury Bay South Ratepayers Association Steve Lloyd summed up the situation.
2: Someone's made a bit of a joke. World War One lasted 1,568 days. This process is approaching World War One, and we're only talking about putting carp in the lake.
1: Fitianga Marina was named as both Marina of the Year and Boatyard of the Year at this year's New Zealand Marina Operators Association Awards. The award recognition caps a period of major investment that has reshaped the Mercury Bay waterfront. And finally, seven businesses will share $7,000 in reparations following an 18-year-old running amok earlier this year in Whangamata's Main Street. Changing from his schizophrenic medication to marijuana caused Eli Tinarau to lose the plot and go on a smash-and-grab spree, leaving what was described in the Hamilton District Court as utter destruction. Jenny and Holmes is ready to build your Coromandel and Hauraki Plains dream home. I'm John Freer for Coromandel CFM.
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0: It's Drax Project in Summer Rain on Coromandel CFM. Saturday morning with Michelle and the Pawanui Pink Walk happening today. So the registrations are open from 9 o'clock this morning, so very soon, at the Pawanui Village Centre, starting at 10 o'clock, Crown Reef Reserve opposite Pawanui Village Centre. About 5.5Ks. Look, there's no rush as well. There's some amazing spot prizes thanks to the generosity of people on the Coromandel Peninsula and Hauraki District. And it's going ahead, rain, hail or shine. Entry fees will not be refunded if you don't take part. If you want to know more, Pawanui Pink Walk Facebook page, and there's a lot of activities happening all over the weekend, so thank you to everyone who's taken part. But registrations from 9 this morning. Take part in the Pawanui Pink Walk.
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2: This update. The government's spending just over $45 million on land in South Auckland, which may be used to build a new major hospital in the future. The 13-hectare site in Drury was purchased from Fisher & Paykel Healthcare. The Major Energy Users Group says it's good to see dry year risk addressed in National's new energy policy, but the devil will be in the detail. The party's promising to establish a market for electricity generators to compete for contracts to store energy for dry periods. British police have charged a 28-year-old man with preparing terrorist acts, including against Reform UK leader Nigel Farage. Counter-terrorism police said Joshua Kerry of South Yorkshire has been charged with engaging in conduct and preparation of acts of terrorism. The charge relates to activity which is alleged to have taken place between May 2024 and July this year. Fears road rule changes will make cyclists and pedestrians worse off. Under a law change that took effect on Thursday, children under 12 will be able to ride bikes on footpaths and they can have an adult alongside them. Living Streets Aotearoa President Chris Teo-Sherrill says it could hurt cyclists and mean they miss out on infrastructure.
3: If they can keep putting people that don't feel safe on the road onto the footpath, then they'll say, oh, well, we don't need to put in cycle lanes.
2: Rescuing unsold food from local stores is starting to save more leftovers from the dump. Each year, $3 billion worth of food ends up in landfills, equivalent to more than 80 kilograms of food waste per Kiwi household. Food rescue service Too Good To Go has saved more than 172,000 meals since launching earlier this year. Spokesperson Caleb Dudley says we need to start thinking twice about what goes in the bin.
4: For the household, the biggest thing is being conscious of the food that we're wasting. 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
2: Two sports and Novak Djokovic has maintained his remarkable unbeaten record at the China Open in Beijing with a second round win over local Bu Yang Chowkati. The 24 major winner, Djokovic, is back in the Chinese capital for the first time in 11 years and has extended his winning run to 31 victories, no defeats. Northland have shaken off disappointment from losing the Ranfurly Shield with a 28-14 win over Southland in last night's only NPC match. The victory sees the Taniwha wake up on top of the NPC table after claiming a bonus point try in the 79th minute. Northland will get a home quarterfinal next weekend. A strong first day at Formula One's Bahrain Grand Prix in Malaysia for Kiwi Liam Lawson, with two top 10 finishes in both practice sessions. Race start is tomorrow evening. That's sport. I'm Carly Strong.
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11: Well, good morning. Cloudy today, rain this evening, possibly heavy with westerlies changing southeasterly tonight, gusty in the east. High of 16 with 6 overnight, partly cloudy tomorrow with isolated showers and easterlies. In the marine forecast, westerly 10 knots this morning, becoming southwest 15 knots early this evening.
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Pearl Jam and Daughter on Coromandel CFM. 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
1: Well, Coromandel Harbour Thames 10 to 1, your high tide this afternoon. Whitianga Whangamata 1 on the dot. High tide this afternoon. Tidal at 12 past 1 this afternoon, your high tide. All low tides this evening around 7, 7:30. You're on

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1: If you're walking around Pawanui and seeing a lot of pink, that's the Pawanui Pink Walk that kicks off at 10 this morning. Registrations have been going from 9 at the Pawanui Village Centre. Crown Reef Reserve is where it kicks off, opposite Pawanui Village Centre, approximately 5.5 kilometres, finishing at the Pawanui Club with some amazing spot prizes up for grabs. If you want to know more, Pawanui Pink Walk on Facebook.

0: Cremendals, CFM with Michelle on your Saturday morning. And it's, yeah, not too good weather for the middle of the school holidays, but we're still keeping the kids entertained, aren't we? Lots of cool things happening around the Coromandel Peninsula and Hauraki District. And if you want a bit of adult time, catch the Bobby Holidays live at the Monkey House in Whitianga tonight. 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
2: In this update, a Waikato police officer who stole $68,000 from a pensioner has had his Sportsperson of the Year award revoked. Haimona Kilim Tamati Tapaki, who lost his bid for permanent name suppression last week, has had his Police Sportsperson of the Year 2022 title rescinded. Last year, Tamati Tapaki made a woman in her 70s withdraw cash from banks and later accessed her phone to transfer money to himself. He has since been sentenced to 11 months home detention. Police have uncovered an organised criminal operation moving hundreds of millions of dollars through construction businesses every year. It was discovered after police looked into the Comancheros gang's alleged drug dealing operations. Claudia O'Neill has more.
3: The scheme relies on cash paid, often migrant labourers, laundering drug money through to gang-controlled shell companies. The sector is now tightening controls and working on a permanent response to strengthen the labour supply chain. Minister Casey Costello suggested she's open to reforming contract conditions to make electronic payments for wages mandatory.
2: Three men have been arrested in Christchurch early this morning after a gun was fired. Police responded to the Oliver's Road address in Phillipstown just before 4 a.m. The group are known to each other and are facing multiple charges. A person has been taken to hospital with serious injuries after being assaulted in Onehunga in Auckland last night. A speed camera chopped down in Auckland's Red Vale has sparked an internal council spat. Marcus Allen reports.
4: A Facebook video seen by hundreds of thousands shows a sawn-off speed camera on the ground on East Coast Road Thursday morning. Rodney local board member Jeff Upson shared the video, saying the Vigilante Act was the community standing up for itself. Chairman Guy Wishart's criticised his apparent support and that the rest of the board didn't share the view.
2: NZTA says it's aware of the damage and police are investigating the intentional vandalism. That's news.
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2: Two Sports and Blues CEO Carl Budge concedes it's likely to only be 1 year they're able to utilise the services of Adi Savia. The All Blacks skipper has finally confirmed his move to the Blues on a one-year deal for 2027. It's expected to be Savia's final year in New Zealand rugby, but Budge says they'll roll out the blue carpet in a bid to get him to stay.
8: He tells a wonderful story around being captained by Paddy Tuipulotu. And what an inspiration and how he's taken some of his leadership from Paddy, obviously our existing captain. If we can do our job right, who knows, maybe this is something that can go beyond the year that it is now.
2: Manchester City will launch an appeal after being found guilty of breaching the Premier League's financial rules. An independent commission found City broke the rules across 9 seasons, over which time the club won 3 Premier League titles. That's Sport, I'm Kalia Strong.
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9: Good morning. Cloudy today, rain this evening, possibly heavy westerlies changing southeasterly tonight, gusty in the east. Looking at a high of 19 with 9 overnight. Partly cloudy tomorrow with isolated showers and easterlies. In the marine forecast now, westerly 10 knots this morning, becoming southwest 15 knots early this evening.
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0: It's the Bee Gees, alone Coromandel CFM. If you're in Pauanui or anywhere around there and seen Pink, what's the Pauanui Pink Walk happening today? 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

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Gary, right now, it's Dreamweaver on Coromandel CFM with Michelle. I'm just saying,

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0: Berlin, dancing in Berlin, Coromandel's CFM. How are you doing through the school holidays? All right, we're only halfway through. 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This will give you a good break, won't it? Well, this week, hailing from the Kapiti Coast, singer-songwriter Steph Casey talks about her first new release in 6 years. The artists, the anthems, the interviews, the Sweet As Kiwi Show, proudly made on the Coromandel Peninsula, made for the whole Motu, thanks to support of New Zealand On Air and the Independent Media Association. 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
2: In this update, firefighters are at the scene of a large fire at a landmark pub in Masterton. Former Mayor and current councillor Gary Caffell posted about the fire at Farrier's Bar and Eatery about 8 a.m, describing flames and heavy black smoke billowing from the roof. Hopes a policy going after dodgy contracts will save people from getting in over their heads. If elected, Labor says it will ban certain types of low-cover car insurance, make gym memberships easier to leave, and stop the hard selling of extended warranties for whiteware. Māngere Budgeting Service financial advisor Jonna Nimmer says little charges can add up.
3: Pretty much getting credit and loans to kind of pay for credit and loans. It's like a vicious cycle, really.
2: St John is pushing for more volunteers to learn CPR, equipping them with the tools needed to offer life-saving support. This Shocktober, the ambulance service is aiming to upskill more than 17,000 people in life-saving CPR and first aid. In the past year, more than 2,400 people suffered cardiac arrest out of hospital, requiring community CPR. St John Community Education Head Jackie Tatnall says action can more than double someone's chance of survival.
4: The difference is that community getting on, bringing an ambulance, getting on doing CPR and using a defibrillator.
2: Late Tararua District Councillor Peter Johns is being remembered as someone who deeply cared about his community and always loved to have a laugh. He died in an accident earlier this week and will be farewelled this afternoon. Councillors at the first meeting after his death gave tributes at the opening of the meeting as a vase full of flowers sat at his spot around the council table. Councillor Peter Naylor says he ran alongside Johns for a spot in the Southern Ward.
5: He got more votes than me. Not doing a scrap of campaigning. So I think that's a measure of how well respected and liked he is in the community.
2: That's news.
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2: Two Sports and Blues CEO Carl Budge has detailed the process behind securing Ardie Savia's signature for the 2027 Super Rugby season. The All Blacks captain has signed a one-year deal with the franchise following the collapse of Moana Pacifica earlier this year. Budge says it has been a lengthy process with respect paid to Moana.
8: We didn't want to look like ambulance chasers. We wanted to really respect the love he had for that club. But equally, we wanted to make sure that he knew that, hey, if the opportunity came up, that we would love to have him.
2: A strong first day at Formula One's Bahrain Grand Prix in Malaysia for Kiwi Liam Lawson. The Racing Bulls driver has logged top 10 finishes in both practice sessions. The race start is tomorrow evening. That's sport, I'm Kalia Strong.
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9: Well, good morning. Cloudy today. Rain this evening. Possibly heavy westerlies changing southeasterly tonight. Gusty in the east. High of 19 with 9 overnight. Partly cloudy tomorrow with isolated showers and easterlies. In the marine forecast, westerly 10 knots, becoming southwest 15 knots early this evening.

Red Hot Chili Peppers, Other Side, Coromandel, CFM. Well, our next song is by Olivia Dean, and she's playing at the Western Springs Bowl in Auckland on Saturday, 17th of October, so just a couple of weekends away. The concert was originally scheduled for Spark Arena, but was moved to Western Springs Bowl due to high demand. Here's Olivia Dean, Man I Need on Coromandel, CFM.

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0: You too, Pride in the Name of Love, Coromandel CFM. Well, strong magnitude 5.3 quake struck near New Plymouth very early this morning. People woke up with a bit of a fright. And it kind of reminds you that, you know, anything could happen at any time, couldn't it? And are we prepared? Well, there is a Disaster Resilience Expo. 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
1: Well, Coromandel Harbour and Thames high tides at 10 to 1 this afternoon, low tide at 7 this evening. Whitianga Whangamata, 1 year high tide, low tide at 7. Tairua, 12 past 1 high tide and 7:30 low tide this evening.

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0: Shawn Mendes and Camila Cabello. It's Senorita on Coromandel CFM. Well, I live in Thames and I work in Pairoa. So driving through, sometimes I go Hikitaiway, sometimes I go Hariki Roadway, Tūrua. And at the moment, if I see roadworks on one, I go the other. Unfortunately, lately, it's been roadworks on both sides, which is, you know, just the way it goes sometimes. I mean, it's the time of the year, isn't it? Look, those temporary speed signs, though, are there to protect you and the people working on our roads. So road crews often work alongside those big trucks and diggers and, you know, really heavy machinery. They can weigh several tonnes. So vehicles, those, they can't really stop quickly, can they? And a small mistake can have serious consequences. So please slow down around those roadworks that are happening at the moment. Follow the signs and remember that a few extra seconds on our journey can make a really big difference. And it certainly does. We are 3 minutes away from people. It's Search for the Hero. 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
2: In this update, hundreds of millions of dollars of organised crime profits are moving through construction businesses every year. The money laundering system's been revealed to the government in a new police report that followed a probe into the Comancheros' alleged drug dealing operations. Claudia O'Neill has more.
3: The scheme takes advantage of casual, often migrant labourers, and enables illicit cash to pass through to gang-controlled shell companies. Main industry body Master Builders is now tightening controls over the labour supply chain, while Minister Casey Costello is hinting at wider reform of contract conditions and procurement processes.
2: A budgeting service is supporting the Labour Party's plan to go after dodgy contracts. If it formed a government, it would ban certain types of low-cover car insurance, make gym contracts easier to get out of, and ban hard selling of extended warranty for whiteware. Māngere Budgeting Service financial advisor John Anima says people using their services are often unknowingly in these contracts. That's news.
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2: In sport, County's Manukau prop Ezekiel Lindenmuth know it complacency will see the Ranfurly Shield sent back to Hawke's Bay for the summer. The Steelers snapped up the log of wood for just their second ever time from Northland with an ironclad defensive effort last weekend. Lindenmuth says keeping the Shield away from the Magpies will require the same hunger as it took to win it from 5.05 this afternoon.
7: The whole conversation this week has been not trying to defend the Shield but to win it again. Putting that into a frame of mind where, no, we're not trying to defend it, we're going to have that same mindset, we're trying to win it.
2: A strong first day at Formula One's Bahrain Grand Prix in Malaysia for Kiwi Liam Lawson, ahead of qualifying tonight. The Racing Bulls driver has logged top 10 finishes in both practice sessions. The race start is tomorrow evening. That's sport, I'm Sandy Hodge.
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8: Good afternoon. A bit cloudy around the Coromandel Peninsula and Hauraki District today. Otherwise, fine. Rain this evening, though, possibly heavy. Westerlies changing southeasterly tonight. Gusty in the east. High of 19 with 9 overnight. Partly cloudy tomorrow with isolated showers and easterlies. Rain forecast, westerly 10 knots, becoming southwest 15 knots early this evening.

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0: ART, it's on you. Coromandel CFM with Michelle on your Saturday afternoon. Well, it's middle of the school holidays. You might need some adult time. You can catch the Bobby Holidays live at the Monkey House in Whitianga tonight. 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
1: This is CFM's Week in News Review. The general election came to the district this week with candidates standing for the Coromandel seat revealing themselves at the first round of Meet the Candidates public meetings. This in spite of nominations not closing until next week. Scott Simpson is seeking his sixth term for National. Glenn Bennett is the Labour candidate. Pamela Greely is for the Greens. Mike McCormack is standing for ACT, while Vincent Anderson is the New Zealand First representative.

0: On back Miranda Road near Waitakaruru, CFM understands he died back in April. Police have confirmed they are not treating the death as suspicious and the case has been referred to the coroner. More than 100 vehicles will be making the journey from the South Island to next year's Repco Beach Hop. Besides this, with registrations for the next March event opening this week, international visitors from the USA, South Africa, Singapore and Australia will be at the festival. After approval by the Department of Conservation, Cook's Beach stormwater lakes are still waiting for the release of weed-eating carp. Local resident and Mercury Bay South Ratepayers Association Steve Lloyd summed up the situation.
1: Someone's made a bit of a joke. World War One lasted 1,568 days. This process is approaching World War One, and we're only talking about putting carp in a lake.
0: Fitianga Marina was named as both Marina of the Year and Boatyard of the Year at this year's New Zealand Marina Operators Association Awards. The award recognition caps a period of major investment that has reshaped the Mercury Bay waterfront. And finally, seven businesses will share $7,000 in reparations following an 18-year-old running amok earlier this year in Whangamata's Main Street. Changing from his schizophrenic medication to marijuana caused Eli Tinarau to lose the plot and go on a smash-and-grab spree, leaving what was described in the Hamilton District Court as utter destruction. Jenny and Holmes is ready to build your Coromandel and Hariki Plains dream home. I'm John Freer for Coromandel CFM.
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3: For the people at Miranda, there were no roads, no cars, no buses, no phone even to ring for help when the early settlers were handling explosives, hauling out stumps, and doing the 101 things necessary to break in the land. As well as those obvious dangers, there would have been those illnesses to which children of all ages seemed destined to fall prey. Thames would have been the nearest place to head for a doctor if one was needed, and one can only guess at the pain and heartbreak that must have been endured before the journey was over. Mrs. Robert Coxhead had a doctor brought over from Thames to treat the local Māori population at Miranda. Dr. Lapraik would arrive by launch to be met by the local Māori brass band, and, seated on a sledge, he would be taken up to Coxhead's house, preceded by the band. A meal would be prepared in front of the house, and then the doctor would proceed to treat all who needed his help before returning to Thames.
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0: Jelly Roll Liar, Coromandel CFM, that's the name of our SPCA cat. Yes, went to SPCA and Thames to grab a little bit of fur baby to, we had some loving to give, and absolutely awesome she is. A force to be reckoned with and aptly named Jelly Roll. But look, if you are thinking of getting a kitten or a dog or something, Thames SPCA, they just rock. Really look after the animals there. So when they're ready to go to your home, they're all good. Very socialised. Flowers on Pollen and CFM are big on gratitude, and each month we do gift a Flowers on Pollen bouquet to someone in our community who uses a little kindness. Now, in September, Charlie, 8-year-old in Coromandel Town, won a beautiful bouquet coming your way. But you can tell us who you would like to nominate for October and why. Just click the link on our Facebook page. And, yeah, Flowers on Pollen could be yours, a nice bouquet.
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Fremantle's CEFM with Michelle on your Saturday afternoon. Well, that's it for me. I'll catch you back tomorrow, 1 till 3. Keep me up to date with what's happening around the Fremantle Peninsula and Hauraki District. Have a good Saturday afternoon. Ka kite ata.

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